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Here we go with Guns N' Roses for two.

0: Welcome to the jungle, Guns N' Roses. Hey, we gave out tickets to their Hershey Park show on August 1st, the one coming up. We gave them out before you could buy them, and we held on to a bunch of tickets for that August 1st show at Hershey Park Stadium. We're going to give you a great chance to win them. Coming up, we're going to have details very soon for you on how you could win your way into that Guns N' Roses and Public Enemy show, Hershey Park Stadium, a Saturday night, August 1st. Public Enemy, that means Flava Flav is coming to town. We've got Valley Weather at Greta Van Fleet straight ahead.
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8: It'll start off a bit chilly on your Wednesday morning, but the rest of the week looks like summer. Hey, it's Storm Tracker 16 meteorologist Anthony Bordenaro with your Central Pennsylvania forecast. Make sure you grab the sunscreen tomorrow afternoon when heading out. Mostly sunny skies, high temperatures in the lower 80s. The humidity is going to be down as well. Now, we are tracking some shower and storm chances for the rest of the week. Thursday looking more like an evening threat. Friday a little bit earlier in the morning. And then Saturday looking like there are going to be chances throughout the day as well. No washouts here. Just do keep in mind Thursday through Saturday, we'll see a couple of rounds of rain possible. High temperatures in the lower 80s. This is Storm Tracker 16 meteorologist Anthony Bordenaro.
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0: Shot Tuesday, a pair from Greta Van Fleet. We kicked that off with their brand new one. That's right, new single out from Greta Van Fleet. Well, I see some pretty high prices with the concessions at the World Cup. A lot of the fans a little upset with the pricing. In Miami, the caviar top tater tots are $75. A 5-pound empanada cost $40. Some of the beers cost as much as a day's pay in Mexico City, they say. Twinkie cheeseburgers are $22 in Los Angeles. Now, a 5-pound empanada, I think we've got a little crazy with that. $40 might not be a whole lot. I'd probably feed a family of four. And caviar on your tater tots, I don't know where we're going with that. Coming up, we've got a pair from Joan Jett, also a pair from Cheap Trick, straight ahead.
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0: 99.3 WZXR Cheap Trick. They put on a great show here a couple years back at the Journey Bank Community Arts Center. We are gearing up for our next big show. Todd Rundgren will be here on Wednesday, July 8th. Then we've got Britt Floyd coming in September, Government Mule in August. We just gave out a big VIP package for that. And we're going to have some tickets for you to win your way into that Government Mule show as well. So keep it right here with us at WZXR. Straight ahead, we've got more rocking to do, and it's coming at you two at a time. It's a Double Shot Tuesday.
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2: 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I'd like to welcome that is Jake Michaels aboard. He's here for you every weekday, 2 till 7, to keep the tunes rocking all afternoon for you. And at 4:35, it's This Day in Rock History every afternoon with Jake Michaels. Right now, Foreigner.

0: 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The Muncie American Legion Riders annual fundraising rides coming up this Saturday, 515 Legion Road in Muncie. Registration from 9 to 11. The kickstand's up at 11. Ride begins and ends at the Legion. 15 for the rider and passenger. 50-50 drawings, rip tickets. Three firearms will be present per 54 card deck. They'll draw $10 per card. Meal with sides provided after the ride. Benefits veterans in need. The band The Last Rebels will be playing following the ride at 3:30, and that is open to the public on Saturday. Check our events calendar anytime, WZXR.com. 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
6: It'll start off a bit chilly on your Wednesday morning, but the rest of the week looks like summer. Hey, it's Storm Tracker 16 meteorologist Anthony Bordenaro with your Central Pennsylvania forecast. Make sure you grab the sunscreen tomorrow afternoon when heading out. Mostly sunny skies, high temperatures in the lower 80s. The humidity is going to be down as well. Now, we are tracking some shower and storm chances for the rest of the week. Thursday looking more like an evening threat. Friday a little bit earlier in the morning. And then Saturday looking like there are going to be chances throughout the day as well. No washouts here. Just do keep in mind Thursday through Saturday, we'll see a couple of rounds of rain possible. High temperatures in the lower 80s. This is Storm Tracker 16 meteorologist Anthony Bordenaro.
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0: You better run, Pat Benatar. WZXR. When I play Pat Benatar, I always think of the line from Fast Times. What was it? Several girls have adopted the Pat Benatar look here. Good stuff. Hey, Freddie Hammer's got a lot of giveaways going on this week. She's got a chance for you to win your way into the Paul Hamus Veterinary Association Invitational, the best bull riding event in the area. That's going on this Friday and Saturday, 215 Pine Run Road in Linden. Gates open at 6, show starts at 7. Bull riding, adult bull poker, shoot dogging, junior bull riding. Tickets are 20 at the gate for adults, 10 for kids. 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You can win your way in all this week with Freddie Hammer. 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

And a pair right there from Bush. 99.3, 103.7 WZXR. Low tonight down to about 55. Clear and a little bit cool. I like it.

0: The Rolling Stones, Sympathy for the Devil. 99.3-1037 WZXR. Had a bungling shoplifter incident in Doncaster, England. He got trapped in the store after the door closed while he was fleeing with a handful of Kit Kats. The door closed on him. He tried to escape. He had a partner on the other side of the door. He was able to pass the Kit Kats to his partner on the street. That's when the man wet himself. I guess he was a little nervous of the whole situation. And another Kit Kat robbery. We had that big one where they stole the truckload of Kit Kats. I don't know why they're so sought after and in the stolen market. I do enjoy a good Kit Kat, though. More double shots on the way. Stevie Nicks coming up.
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6: It'll start off a bit chilly on your Wednesday morning, but the rest of the week looks like summer. Hey, it's Storm Tracker 16 meteorologist Anthony Bordenaro with your Central Pennsylvania forecast. Make sure you grab the sunscreen tomorrow afternoon when heading out. Mostly sunny skies, high temperatures in the lower 80s. The humidity is going to be down as well. Now, we are tracking some shower and storm chances for the rest of the week. Thursday looking more like an evening threat. Friday a little bit earlier in the morning. And then Saturday looking like there are going to be chances throughout the day as well. No washouts here. Just do keep in mind Thursday through Saturday, we'll see a couple of rounds of rain possible. High temperatures in the lower 80s. This is Storm Tracker 16 meteorologist Anthony Bordenaro.
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0: Tom and Stevie, 99.3 103.7 WZXR. You know, sometimes when I play that song, I sing Stop Dragging My Car Around. We remember that one from Weird Al Yankovic. Now, Weird Al is coming our way, Hershey Park Stadium, right before Guns N' Roses, the same weekend. So we're going to have a chance for you to win your way into see Weird Al in Hershey. We're going to have that promotion coming up. We'll have details for you real soon. Exciting times. You know, I saw Weird Al up at Tags in Big Flats. Geez, I want to say now it was about 8 years ago. But what a fun night. You got to get out and see him. Coming up, we've got Green Day, also Poison.
1: Get ready for one of the biggest parties around this Friday, Saturday, and Sunday. 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

0: Poison for two, 99.3 1037 WZXR. Our backyard broadcasting Friday afternoon traffic reports will help you out getting out on Friday between 3 and 5, keeping you up to speed on any slow-moving traffic, any accidents to avoid, or road construction projects that could slow you down. 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They show up no matter what. 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

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Mark Mack and you till midnight. We are getting closer to that mark. Queensryche in. We'll kick off two with Jet City Woman.

0: The Susquehanna Valley's home of rock and roll, WZXR, Working Man's Happy Hour. We've got our first one coming up this Thursday. Antlers on the Water. Don't miss it. Antlers Lane in Williamsport. Jake Michaels will be on hand. $10 wings. We've got $3 Bud and Bud Light bottles. E.H. Kleckner will be there as well, giving away some great Budweiser swag. And you can sign up to win that DeWalt 60-volt max tool, along with a $100 gift card, a $500 value, thanks to Joe's Equipment in Winfield, Jersey Shore, and Lock Haven. Now, keep in mind, you have to be 21 or older to win. If you need a list of tools or find out where the Working Man's Happy Hours will be, go to WZXR.com. We'll see you out on Thursday. Coming up, Valley Weather and a pair from the Pretty Reckless.
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8: It'll start off a bit chilly on your Wednesday morning, but the rest of the week looks like summer. Hey, it's Storm Tracker 16 meteorologist Anthony Bordenaro with your Central Pennsylvania forecast. Make sure you grab the sunscreen tomorrow afternoon when heading out. Mostly sunny skies, high temperatures in the lower 80s. The humidity is going to be down as well. Now, we are tracking some shower and storm chances for the rest of the week. Thursday looking more like an evening threat. Friday a little bit earlier in the morning. And then Saturday looking like there are going to be chances throughout the day as well. No washouts here. Just do keep in mind Thursday through Saturday, we'll see a couple of rounds of rain possible. High temperatures in the lower 80s. This is Storm Tracker 16 meteorologist Anthony Bordenaro.
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0: but Pretty Reckless. Heaven Knows. Right before that, a brand new one, When I Wake Up. One of my new favorite songs. I've always been a fan since they came out. Taylor Momsen just fronts that band so well. And now they're going to be out once again with AC/DC. You can catch them on the Power Up Tour. They're going to be in Philly in September. Taylor's had a run of bad luck on that AC/DC tour. She got bit by a spider and a bat. How about that? It's rock and roll right there. Straight ahead, we've got Billy Squire and Van Halen.
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0: Van Halen, Dance the Night Away. I'll be dancing out of here tonight, but I'll be dancing back in tomorrow night at 7 o'clock. Thanks for hanging out with me tonight and every weeknight now, 7 to midnight, my new spot here on WZXR. I'm enjoying being back where it all began, 7 to midnight on WZXR. We'll see you tomorrow at 7, and look out, streets, here I come.
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But the shack outside the game, and you know what I'm talking about. 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
4: Your AccuWeather forecast. Tonight, expect a clear sky with a low of 55. Tomorrow will bring mostly sunny skies with a high reaching 83. Tomorrow night will be mainly clear with a low around 55. Looking ahead to Thursday, there will be some sun before clouds increase, leading to a chance of thunderstorms in the afternoon. Temperatures will reach a high of 83 on Friday. Anticipate variable cloudiness with a few brief showers possible and a high of 78. For AccuWeather, I'm meteorologist Jason Caterina.
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5: Your AccuWeather forecast. Tonight, expect a clear sky with a low of 55. Tomorrow will bring mostly sunny skies with a high reaching 83. Tomorrow night will be mainly clear with a low around 55. Looking ahead to Thursday, there will be some sun before clouds increase, leading to a chance of thunderstorms in the afternoon. Temperatures will reach a high of 83 on Friday. Anticipate variable cloudiness with a few brief showers possible and a high of 78. For AccuWeather, I'm meteorologist Jason Caterina.
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4: Your AccuWeather forecast. Tonight, expect a clear sky with a low of 55. Tomorrow will bring mostly sunny skies with a high reaching 83. Tomorrow night will be mainly clear with a low around 55. Looking ahead to Thursday, there will be some sun before clouds increase, leading to a chance of thunderstorms in the afternoon. Temperatures will reach a high of 83. On Friday, anticipate variable cloudiness with a few brief showers possible and a high of 78. For AccuWeather, I'm meteorologist Jason Caterina.
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6: Your AccuWeather forecast. Tonight, expect a clear sky with a low of 55. Tomorrow will bring mostly sunny skies with a high reaching 83. Tomorrow night will be mainly clear with a low around 55. Looking ahead to Thursday, there will be some sun before clouds increase, leading to a chance of thunderstorms in the afternoon. Temperatures will reach a high of 83 on Friday. Anticipate variable cloudiness with a few brief showers possible and a high of 78. For AccuWeather, I'm meteorologist Jason Caterina.
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8: Your AccuWeather forecast. Tonight, expect a clear sky with a low of 55. Tomorrow will bring mostly sunny skies with a high reaching 83. Tomorrow night will be mainly clear with a low around 55. Looking ahead to Thursday, there will be some sun before clouds increase, leading to a chance of thunderstorms in the afternoon. Temperatures will reach a high of 83 on Friday. Anticipate variable cloudiness with a few brief showers possible and a high of 78. For AccuWeather, I'm meteorologist Jason Caterina.
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4: Your AccuWeather forecast. Tonight, expect a clear sky with a low of 55. Tomorrow will bring mostly sunny skies with a high reaching 83. Tomorrow night will be mainly clear with a low around 55. Looking ahead to Thursday, there will be some sun before clouds increase, leading to a chance of thunderstorms in the afternoon. Temperatures will reach a high of 83. On Friday, anticipate variable cloudiness with a few brief showers possible and a high of 78. For AccuWeather, I'm meteorologist Jason Caterina.
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0: Our guest is Dan Greeter in the studio.
1: Good morning.
0: Dan, you're telling us you went to Ohio State University.
1: Yes, I did.
0: Did you graduate?
1: Huh? Oh, yes.
0: Okay.
1: I graduated.
0: Majored in?
1: Journalism.
0: Mm-hmm.
1: Majored in journalism.
0: Did you take a job then as a journalist of some sort?
1: No, I had problems with the job interviews.
2: Oh, really?
1: I wasn't good at these things. I go on this one, you know, I'm thinking I'm doing everything right. I'm looking snazzy. You know, I got my little blue job interviewing suit on. Got my brand new empty briefcase.
2: Right. Mm-hmm.
1: You know, walk in there, big mahogany office, very intimidating job in front of me. A little bit of advice for those of you out there who may have a job interview in the future. It's always a good idea to bring an extra copy of your resume for yourself to refer to during the interviewing process, because if you're like me, it's hard to remember all the amazing things you've done in your life. Why, Dan, it says here in high school you're a national spelling bee champion. Okay. You know, then he starts like firing those questions at me, like, Dan, what's your biggest weakness? Of course, I told him my biggest weakness was that I just pushed myself too damn hard. I'm an eager beaver. Want to know the truth? Biggest weakness? Oh, hey, punctuality. I just can't seem to get my ass out of bed in the morning. I hit the snooze there. Sometimes I dream I get up. Oh, yeah. That's number one.
0: I do that. Yeah.
1: Motivation. Close second. Motivation. Yeah, write that down. I'm surprised I'm here, for Christ's sake. So early. You're not exactly right next door, are you, bright eyes? Dan, where do you see yourself in 5 years? Where do I see myself in 5 years? Well, sir, God willing, I'll be laid up at home with some work-related injury. Yeah. Live with that worker's comp.
2: You're our kind of man.
3: Sometimes I dream.
4: Hello there from the O'Reilly Auto Parts Studios.
5: I'm very excited. I am.
6: Really?
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6: Oh.
4: It's the Bob and Tom Show.
5: There's Christy Lee.
6: Hello.
4: She's at the news desk. There's Josh Arnold.
7: Hello.
4: There's Ace Cosby.
8: Hey, Chick.
4: Hey, man, I'm Chick McGee, and sports coming up, including the World Cup. Tom can't tear himself away from the TV. Just can't. Yeah.
7: Honey, come to dinner. Dad, please play with us. No, he won't.
4: No.
7: He's glued to it.
2: It's nil-nil after 90 minutes. I don't want to miss any more action.
6: I'll tell you, the bars around here must be having a field day because the parking lots are packed.
2: Good. Yep. Keeps them off the road. Keeps them off the road. Good.
5: It seems to be very popular,
6: yes,
5: despite your naysaying.
2: No, it's fine. That's not for me, as Josh would say.
5: See, but you're revisionist history. You're going back and changing your tune. You said many, many people act like they like the World Cup. That was your...
2: Yes, that's true.
5: ...thorn in your side about it. And you were the only one brave enough to stand up and say, no!
2: It's boring.
5: It's boring and I hate it. All right.
2: Hey, look, just not my thing.
5: This is the best men's USA World Cup soccer team we've ever had in the history of the world.
6: What time do they play tomorrow?
5: And we're one of the bigger countries. 10 o'clock, SoFi, Turkey.
6: Yeah.
2: We play Turkey and
5: yeah, that's
2: LA.
5: Very good.
6: Yes.
2: Mm-hmm. Okay, very. I don't. This is confusing. I don't care.
5: It's confusing.
2: Good luck to everybody.
5: See what they
6: you know
5: do
6: they've won two games, right?
2: I'm fully aware of that.
7: Well, you're Norway guys.
5: They're
7: the
5: taking the
7: whole
5: country
7: stadium.
5: Yeah. They're taking the country.
7: It's impressive.
5: I think we could.
2: Remember the rowing thing?
7: Yes, sir. Yeah.
5: Remember the Greenland thing that we almost, yeah, it's going to be Norway. They're going to come, we're going to become Norwegian or whatever you say. Norwegian.
6: I'd like to go to Norway. Anybody been there?
2: No.
7: No.
6: Yeah, I've always wanted to go to
2: I understand Norway. It's lovely in the winter.
5: Is it?
6: Well, I won't be going in the winter.
2: A little chilly.
5: You could give me 10 minutes in a globe, and I couldn't find Norway.
6: It's a Scandinavian country.
5: I'm horrible at geography. Well,
7: Tom, did you hear that the Norwegians had a bunch of fish and a bunch of brown cheese shipped in?
2: Yeah.
7: Like their favorite foods?
5: Absolutely.
7: I don't know if Jess Hooker is going to make any of that for us. Can we get some gefilte fish or fish or whatever the hell that is?
2: They want to keep their diet on its normal schedule. So most of the food you're reading about is not for the teams. It's for the fans.
6: Right.
2: And they love things like going to Buc-ee's. the.
5: I like going to Bucky's.
2: I know they're discovering all this cool stuff about America, the fans. But it's a big international thing. I appreciate.
7: Sometimes we take these things for granted. I saw a European holding up a corn dog, and he couldn't believe it. And it didn't occur to me they probably don't have corn dogs everywhere around the world.
5: I'm telling you, and the ugly American, you cannot get ice in Europe. They don't like it.
7: They don't.
5: You want a cold drink? Too bad. You have to pack your own ice in a carry-on.
6: You mentioned corn dog. I saw an article yesterday or the day before something. Somebody from the New York Times went and tried all the food at O'Hare at the airport. Did you see this?
2: No.
6: And one of the things that he highlighted as one of the best foods at the airport was the Aunt Annie's pretzel dogs.
5: Oh, yeah.
6: Have you guys had that before? Oh,
7: yeah. I have had Auntie Anne's pretzel dogs.
5: They're very good.
6: Are they really good?
7: It was delicious.
6: Yeah. That mm-hmm. I have to try that next time.
2: I'm excited just hearing about it.
6: Doesn't it sound great? I love
2: those pretzels.
6: I do too. And then put a hot dog in it.
2: Oh, my God.
6: Yeah.
2: America. America.
7: I worked at a mall for a little bit.
5: Dip them in cheese?
7: It was the one in Nashville that flooded out. What was the name of that big mall?
6: I remember. No.
5: Opry Mills.
7: Yeah, Opry Mills. Thank you. Yeah.
2: You worked there?
7: Yeah, we had a Rawlings store there for a few months, and I ran it and had to live there.
4: It into the ground.
2: was it just like a pop-up store?
7: It was a temporary lease, I think 6 months.
5: Hmm.
7: And there was an Annie Ann's, and I had a few of those every week.
5: Man, that would be tough to forego if it was right. That and the Luca Pizza, love that. All that right there.
7: Yeah.
2: Mm. My name is Luca. I serve pizza at the mall.
5: Don't you think there's something cool about eating in a food court? Like you can go get Chinese, and then you go get a piece of chicken, and you go get a hot dog, and then a pretzel.
2: But hasn't it become sort of a standard that there's a guy standing there with the toothpicks and the
7: For sure
6: teriyaki chicken,
2: chicken.
5: Mm-hmm. Yeah, that's
7: amazing. I hope that's still happening.
5: Yeah, that's good chicken.
2: Do we have some World Cup updates? Apparently,
5: hell yeah.
2: Okay, I have a request. I was trying to get in yesterday, and I did not get it on. And it's a special request. So I thought I would get it on early, get it out of the way.
5: Get it on.
2: It's features the fine orchestration of the Bob and Tom Band and Orchestra. And in a world of fake AI, everything, I'm proud to say that we always use real instruments, real strings. Real horn players come on in and do the sessions.
5: Yep, we put up with their weirdness.
2: And then the beauty of it is you're talking symphony level players and very excellent players, and they come in to do songs like this. This is not really in their normal repertoire. You'll see, but you'll enjoy the nice international feel of the horns.
3: As a service to our Hispanic friends, the following commercial announcement is brought to you in both English and Spanish.
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1: With the Sadamigo backdoor buddy, you won't have to turn the other cheek.
2: Con el Sadamigo como el diablo, bastardo, entre como el Ned Beatty.
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3: ¡Libro Dios!

0: Sadamigo, Frigamol Industries, Cancun, Mexico.
1: Sadamigo, Frigamol Industries, Cancun, Mexico.
2: Well, thank you very much.
3: Now, there was an edit done there that I was waiting
4: looking
3: the whole
4: forward
3: time
4: to...
3: for the Spanish. At one point, the Spanish announcer says something in Spanish, and then he ends it with, Fanny Bandit.
4: Yeah. That got edited, but there were others.
5: Like... We had a representative from Rosetta Stone come in and translate all that.
3: Oh, yeah.
5: Totally on the up and up.
2: Yes. Very nice, right? Well, thank you. By special request.
5: Yes.
2: From a gent I met at the airport.
5: A gent?
2: Came up to me and he said, hey, I haven't heard Sadamigo. I haven't played that one in years.
5: And obviously, there was
3: very
5: a reason
3: well
5: for that.
2: There it is. Some nice singing and some very nice horns in there.
3: Mm-hmm.
2: We will be happy to get your requests in, perhaps, or just get your mail in. A lot of letters in front of me right now. We'll get to these in a matter of moments. You can reach us, Bob and Tom, at bobandtom.com. We always love to hear from you. Right now, speaking of protection.
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2: Coming up, we have a great comedian guest, Ryan Hamilton. I'm a huge fan. Looking forward to talking to Ryan. Also, we have giraffes in the news, deer in the news, coyote in the news, dead body news, and wow, I don't even know how to. I don't want to give this one away too much, but
5: have you ever seen a dead body in the wild?
2: No. Of course.
5: Of course.
4: Yeah, well, you know, not in a funeral home, right? Like
5: in the wild.
4: In the
3: right,
4: wild.
3: Right. Stumbled upon one.
5: Yeah.
3: No.
5: Well,
3: no. Thankfully, no.
4: No.
5: Okay.
2: You mean lying dead on the street?
5: I thought you said. Yeah. But you said, of course, initially, like you were worked as a medical examiner somewhere.
3: He was one of the kids in Stand By Me.
4: Right.
5: The first time.
2: We
5: I
2: have
5: saw
2: an odd dead body. Well, lots of dead body stories. In kind of a Frankenstein-like way, all on the way today to cheer you up. These are the
5: yes.
2: We have an uplifting story about a loose giraffe in Texas.
5: Oh,
2: I'm not sure they've gotten her home yet, but they've spotted her. I guess it wouldn't be that hard.
5: It's a girl giraffe?
2: Yeah.
5: How far do those babies fall when they're born? Like, what, 60 feet? Man. Right?
2: Don't they lie down, I hope?
5: Oh,
2: yeah,
5: okay.
2: We'll figure that out. Once again, we're in the O'Reilly Auto Parts studios. This is the Bob and Tom Show.
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13: Mostly sunny today, warm this afternoon with a high of 83. Good morning, I'm Freddie Hammer with this WZXR News Update. New charges have been filed in connection with a Jia Yuan Spa investigation in Montoursville. Police say 42-year-old Jia Shun of Philadelphia controlled the Broad Street business and is accused of forcing women into prostitution by taking their passports and identification. Court documents say the spa had no licensed masseuses when it was raided in May. Shun faces trafficking, involuntary servitude, prostitution, and conspiracy charges. Another woman, Luiping Li, who was arrested in May, is also facing additional charges connected to the operation. Fire trucks from the Muncie Township Volunteer Fire Company have been moved to the engine bays on Penn Street while the Pennsdale Station awaits cleanup. According to the Sun-Gazette, fire officials say the station needs remediation after an April sewage backup caused bacterial contamination and affected the building's HVAC system. The cleanup still needs approval from township supervisors. If the needed signatures are not provided, a court hearing on the fire company's injunction request is scheduled for Friday. And the Lake Cumming County SPCA will hold a vaccine and microchip clinic for dogs and cats this Saturday. The clinic runs from 11 to 3 at the SPCA on Reach Road, and appointments are required. Services include microchipping, rabies, and Bordetella vaccines, and free distemper vaccines through Petco Love. Appointments are limited and must be scheduled in advance by calling the Lake Cumming County SPCA at 570-322-4646. And checking sports, Major League Baseball Draft League yesterday, Williamsport Crosscutters defeating the State College Spikes 12-3 at home. They'll stay at home against the Spikes tonight with another 6:35 p.m. first pitch. Major League Baseball yesterday, White Sox over Guardians 2-1, Yankees beat the Tigers 4-3, Mariners over the Pirates 3-2, Phillies beat the Nationals 14-9, Cubs over the Mets 9-6, Angels beat the Orioles 5-1, and Red Sox over the Rockies 5-2. I'm Freddie Hammer with this WZXR News Update.
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0: Hey, welcome back to the Bob and Tom Show. 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
1: Oh, I gotta do that.
0: That was an ordeal. Lasted 3 to 5 hours. It was, and it turned out I just had to clip one thing and unclip another. Just slid right on. Unbelievable. My stupidity has no bounds. There's Christy Lee at the news desk.
2: Hello.
0: There's Josh Arnold.
3: Hi.
0: There's Ace Cosby.
4: Hello.
0: I'm Chick. Hello, Tom.
3: It's interesting. I had to get a new garage door opener.
0: Sure, that can be an ordeal.
2: Mm-hmm.
3: And so I got the universal garage door opener, got home, opened it up. There was the garage door opener. I'm looking for the directions. There aren't any.
2: Are you going to put it up yourself?
0: What do you mean?
3: There were no directions.
4: Was there a QR code?
3: Yeah, so I had to go online.
0: Oh, yeah.
3: And then that's how I found it.
4: Yeah.
3: They didn't even bother.
4: Huh.
0: So was this did they come over and install a new garage door opener, or was it just the remote button?
3: Just the remote button.
0: Okay, oh. So you got a new
3: I had
0: remote
3: to get a
0: button.
3: New remote button.
0: Okay.
3: It's like $60.
0: Right.
4: But
0: right.
4: Yeah, you'd think there'd be some instructions.
3: But then nothing.
0: There's a learning curve. You got to put a push a button on the door.
3: You got to get in the ladder.
0: Learn, and it needs to go in learning mode.
3: Yes, right. It would be nice. And also, by the way, they don't bother marking the buttons. It doesn't say which one's the learn button. There are four buttons up there.
2: Okay. There has to be a better explanation.
3: No. then you've got to look up the name of the garage door opener.
0: See, this is
3: and then
0: those,
3: go on their website and look, okay, which one's the learning button?
0: This is one of those things where Tom's doing this and I hear this music playing. No, I've done it like a bunch of times and I know what
3: that,
0: you're talking about.
3: That it's, and then what the directions for the new opener said, if your learning button is yellow, press once. If blue, press twice.
2: Right.
0: Oh, I never heard Tom.
3: Oh, it's confusing.
2: Well, what color was yours?
3: I'm not saying it's a secret.
0: Oh. That's good.
3: But I was so proud of myself for getting it done.
0: Happy ending. All right.
3: Yeah, it involved a ladder and
0: great.
3: I mean, only about six trips.
0: So now, do you use the button on your car? That's how you open the garage door, or is
3: that's a whole separate thing. If a lot of cars now have a
0: almost all of them.
3: They do.
0: Yeah. You it's called Universal Link or something, and
3: deal though. You got to prime that, then go out and hit the thing, and then go climb back down, and
0: so you use the little plastic button that you get at the hardware store. Instead of the remote button on the rear
3: mirror.
0: Yeah,
3: that's because it's portable.
0: Okay.
3: In case I want to take it on my bike.
0: Damn right.
2: All right, fair enough.
3: No, the point being, they don't even bother attempting to give you directions. I mean, I like to open it up and have the directions in six or seven languages, preferably in type that...
2: you need a magnifying glass to read.
3: Yeah, a jeweler couldn't read.
0: You know what this reminds me of? Tom and I had this discussion, and we actually agreed on this. This all stems from these people who make these websites, and their ideal website in their brain would be a black screen.
2: Yeah.
0: And it's like, if you can get into our website, congratulations. They're like the buttons, 3 inches from the bottom and 2 inches from the side, and they don't want to label anything.
3: Yeah.
0: It's the same thing.
3: Not user-friendly. I can remember in the fading days of the stereo system, they would have... dark gray lettering on a black surface as small as possible.
0: Yep.
3: Because they thought it looked cool. Yeah. Having stuff that's functional doesn't seem to be the point anymore. we have to get to our letters. You can reach us, BobandTom@BobandTom.com. Do you have something over there to start?
0: Dear Bob and Tom Show, I was on a small trip 3 weeks ago. This is from Richard. I stayed at a random town in North Carolina. The hotel had floors completely closed off with security, and the bar was going through a couple kegs of beer per evening. You guessed it, the Norway soccer team was staying in my hotel.
2: Wow.
0: So, yep, they had the floors all cordoned off.
2: Cool.
0: Wouldn't you like to go somewhere like that and, he's on the first floor. Oh, what room? No, he has the whole floor. Wouldn't you like to do that?
4: Yeah, that's cool.
0: Totally cool, right?
3: Yeah.
0: Yeah, you and the family.
3: In Norway, that's the team that does the...
0: The orange and the rowing.
3: The escalator rowing thing. That's very cool. That's great. Dear Bob and Tom Show, I do not have access to Tom's phone, but I was watching him yesterday check connections that you guys were talking about.
0: Oh, my God. And he was watching you on the video camera.
3: Watching on the video camera. Yes. And he takes a crack at my phone code. You're off by one.
2: You better be careful about
3: but
2: that.
3: But then Mike writes, I'm not surprised that Tom thinks 8, 18, 28 is the greatest lock combination ever, which I pointed out was a lock that my brothers passed along through the ages.
2: Yep.
3: The greatest master lock of all time.
0: When we, when I had a locker combination, it was in the door.
2: Yeah.
0: It wasn't a,
2: well, we didn't get to take it with us.
0: It wasn't a free roaming.
2: Yeah. Built in.
4: Oh, yeah, those
0: lockers. Yeah, a master lock you could carry with you. It was in the door.
3: Well, then would the...
0: Part of the locker.
2: Built in, buddy.
3: Yeah, but then next year...
2: They, quote-unquote, change them.
3: Oh, sure.
0: Yeah.
3: Well, you, I can imagine the janitor did that for 5 minutes, then said, forget it.
0: I don't think you could change the combination locks in the early 70s of the locker doors. So, yeah.
3: But remember the article we had that talked about don't publish a picture with your hands up like this because they can grab your fingerprints.
0: Yes.
3: I'm not sure if we're getting a little too paranoid, but.
0: Well, you're the champion of this.
2: Yes.
0: You always say there's a guy laying on a slab somewhere who wasn't paranoid enough.
3: I guess. I'm not sure what good having my fingerprints
0: well,
3: would do you. But
0: Josh is ahead of the curve on this. Somebody's got all our DNA, right?
4: Oh, yeah. If you've done any of those.
0: Yeah.
4: Family history, ancestry things. Yeah, the CIA has your tissue.
3: Well, I mean, with all the hotels you've been to, Josh.
4: You're currently being cloned. Oh, I've been cloned 17 times. I promise.
3: Yeah, like the ceiling scrapings at the Hotel
0: 16-7. Scraping. Well, there was that one. That's a cute little hotel now. You leave them alone. Dear Bob and Tom Show, what do you call a bear with no teeth?
2: What?
0: A gummy bear.
4: Oh.
0: Thank you, Ryan.
2: Howdy, legends. This is from Bob in Bowling Green, Kentucky. He's a big fan. Folks who rescue alligators and crocodiles oftentimes use heavy-duty fishing gear, hook them because their hides are so thick it doesn't hurt them. They snag and drag, and eventually the animals tire out and get pulled to shore. That's got to be a long day, though. Wonder how long it takes to... an alligator.
4: That's if you're catching an alligator?
2: Yeah.
3: Yeah, this comes from, I was in South Carolina, and a guy had hooked an alligator, not on purpose.
4: He was fishing, yeah.
2: Yeah.
3: So then I got another letter from a guy. I said, the idea is you want to cut the fishing line as close to the alligator's mouth as you can.
4: Sure.
3: So that it doesn't.
4: Is that the trick?
3: But yeah, see, that's where the.
2: Well, that'd be tricky.
3: Yeah.
2: Uh-huh.
3: I mean, how close do you want to get?
0: Well, you said as close as you can.
4: If you're using monofilament, it doesn't matter. If you're using braid, that can get expensive, so I'd cut as close to the mouth as you can.
0: Right?
3: Yeah, you have to wonder if there's a guy they call Lefty now because he doesn't have a right hand because he wanted to get that all that fishing line in. Dear Bob and Tom Show, this is from Glenn in Ann Arbor, Michigan. I'm a maintenance guy. One of the line leads came to my toolbox today and asked me for an Allen wrench, except she didn't call it that. Instead, she gave it to me in Tom speak, and she said, can I have one of those build-your-own-furniture tools?
4: Yes.
0: That's pretty good. That's exactly.
3: Reasonable.
2: It is, exactly.
3: Yeah. How many random Allen wrenches do you have in your toolbox?
0: Oh my goodness. 38. And not only random, like random sets, like 10 sets of Allen wrenches in little cases all over the house. Yeah.
3: Yeah.
0: Absolutely.
3: Yeah, those are fun, and you can splay them out and make a little art design. Yeah, I've got a bunch of them.
0: Yes, you can.
3: Dear Bob and Tom Show, Tom, I hope you enjoyed your 3-day weekend. You are correct. It seems that 4- and 5-star restaurants don't bother cluttering the table with condiments such as salt and pepper and sugar, etc. By the way, in Japan, you will not see a dollop of wasabi on your plate of sushi. It's considered disrespectful to alter what the sushi chef has created.
4: Yeah.
2: Yeah.
4: A lot of the nicer sushi restaurants, I won't even have soy sauce or anything like that.
3: That's from Mick in Detroit.
0: So you can't even ask for it?
4: No, you can.
0: Oh, okay.
4: Yeah.
0: But it's an insult?
4: Especially if I'm sitting at the sushi bar.
0: Oh, okay.
3: Yeah, I'm just finding more and more of these places. No salt, no pepper on the table. Splenda, no equal.
0: All of this is available. You just have to ask for it.
3: Well, it's annoying. They're bossing me around.
0: Life is suffering, Tom. Okay.
4: It really
2: is. You like to talk to the servers. I'm surprised you find it annoying.
3: Well, I mean, that's great. I'd like this for my coffee, and 12 minutes later I get it back. Oh, that's okay. I'll just drink the water. My coffee's ice cold.
0: It's 12 minutes. I have something for you, Tom, in the World Cup. Are you ready?
3: Yep.
0: This gentleman has taken over the internet. He's from the Democratic Republic of Congo. His name is Michael Nakuka Mumbaladinga. He's widely known as Lumbumba Vey. He's a fan who stands completely still during Congo matches in the World Cup.
2: Oh, my.
0: For the entire 90 minutes.
2: With his arm raised like that?
0: Absolutely. As you see him there.
3: He's wearing bright blue pants, a bright red jacket, a bright yellow shirt with a tie, and he's standing as if he's waving with his mm-hmm. right arm high in the air.
0: He stands perfectly still for the full 90 minutes of the match and practices by standing on a pedestal beforehand, his arm raised in the air, to honor Patrice Lumumba, the first prime minister of the Democratic Republic of the Congo and an assassinated independence leader.
4: I mean, but the people sitting behind him, because he's standing above the crowd.
2: Right.
0: They make a certain allowance. And you can see
4: now. He's literally on a pedestal.
0: He is standing still. It's not a stopped video. There are people dancing around.
3: Oh, my God.
4: Yeah.
0: Yeah.
4: But those people paid $2,500, didn't they?
0: Yeah. Can he sit down?
3: Yeah. So weird.
0: This is a mimicking and paying a respect to the famous memorial statue of that slain leader.
4: I mean, he looks like a statue.
0: In the capital city of Kinshasa.
3: He does that for 90 minutes?
2: How does his arm not fall off?
0: Yes,
2: that would
0: sir.
2: Be so uncomfortable.
0: That's a fan.
3: Does he get bathroom breaks?
0: I would think, but I don't know. There he is. Man. I knew there'd be questions.
4: Odd, very
3: but
4: odd.
3: But even after a while, it gets boring. It's like watching the soccer game.
0: I don't know how he holds his arm like
3: that. Mumbamba's still standing there. No, that's what he does. He stands. Nice.
4: Man, oh,
3: I'm going to look at a hot dog. You want one?
2: Come back. Fingers have to go numb, right?
3: What's his name again?
2: No blood go into him.
0: Michael Nkuka Mbolodinga.
3: Oh, sorry. Okay, well.
0: It could be Michelle. It's Michel. So.
3: Okay, well.
0: And his middle name is Nkuka, Nkuka.
3: I'm sure that's great.
0: He used to work with Ollie.
3: It's like being named Steve Johnson in America, but whatever.
0: That's right.
3: You do that in an NFL game, you're going to get crap beaten out of you. Sit down.
0: He wasn't going to come to the World Cup, but the players and the coaches, and there was a groundswell in the Congo to get him to travel with the team and pick up all his expenses and be with the team.
3: I mean, it's cool and it's unusual.
0: Yeah, it's very unusual.
3: The whole 90 minutes?
0: Yep.
4: Wow.
0: I think at some point, wouldn't you have to, like, as he's standing there with the right arm raised, wouldn't he have to, like, make a what looks like a peace symbol? It means he needs two beers or something?
2: Yeah,
4: something. I mean, he's got to be smelling those treats. And
0: oh, man, a hot dog?
4: Yeah.
0: That'd be great if he'd eat the hot dog up there. That'd be amazing. That's something else.
4: Or if somebody could feed him a hot dog.
3: And where's his team playing?
0: Well, last night, I'm glad you asked, Congo. They were in Guadalajara Stadium in Mexico. They lost to Colombia 1-0.
2: Aw.
0: There you go. But it kind of makes you want to cheer for Congo,
2: yeah,
0: right?
2: Yeah, it does.
0: Such a cool thing going on.
3: Score another regular scoring fest.
0: Well, now, wait a minute. Portugal beat Uzbekistan in Houston last night 5-0.
2: Ooh.
4: Jeez.
0: That's a barn burner, man. 5-0.
2: That's a goalie in trouble.
0: Yeah. That's Uzbekistan goalie is. Arrangements are being made for him, if you know.
3: What do you got coming up in sports?
0: More World Cup. We had the NBA draft last night, but with that offseason, it's too long in the NBA, he said sarcastically. And let's see. We have a world champion pogoer.
3: Really?
4: Is that right?
0: That's exactly what you think it is.
2: Uh-huh.
0: The fabulous pogo stick.
2: Tom
0: and
2: loves
0: they
2: pogo
0: award
2: stick.
0: A world champion. And ninjas, Japanese ninjas, and skateboarders, it's all in sports. It's all coming up.
3: I didn't know. And this is ninja certification.
0: Well, if you want to be a ninja, you have to be licensed.
4: I would hope so.
2: Well, yeah.
3: I had no idea.
2: Not just anybody could be a ninja.
0: Okay, although being licensed, that would seem to be revealing. Isn't a ninja kind of a secret?
3: Yeah, I thought you were supposed to be.
4: True ninja, it's a hidden.
3: We'll find out the details. 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
3: Hi folks, happy Wednesday, middle of the week, but the start of another great day to be alive and you in the world. Going to be awesome and sunny today, best day of the week, sun and 82 degrees, low humidity. Thank you, universe. Tonight, 57. Tomorrow, partly sunny, but there will be scattered showers, thunderstorms, and more humidity up near 82 tomorrow. And then Friday, cloud, sun, a stuck front could give us some scattered showers on Friday, 70s to near 80. Make it a good day.
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0: Hey, welcome back to the Bob and Tom Show. We are in the O'Reilly Auto Parts Studios. Christy Lee at the news desk.
1: Hello.
0: Is that Josh Arnold?
2: It is.
0: My gosh.
2: Or Josh. Is it Unzip Lizard Man?
1: Yeah.
0: Nobody saw that coming, huh? There's Ace Cosby.
3: Hello.
0: I'm Chick McGee, and hello, Tom.
1: I would love it if you were an alien. It'd be so cool.
4: I'll tell you something secret off the air.
1: Okay.
0: Would you put us on the protected rolls if you were...
4: Some of you are on the Do Not Kill scrolls.
1: Oh,
0: thank
1: nice.
0: You.
1: Thank you
0: very much.
5: Who's on the anal probe list?
1: I have an idea.
0: How do you know you wouldn't like that?
4: Tom, you are not on the basic anal probe list. You are on the anal probe no anesthetic list.
5: Great. Good to know. I have a question.
0: Okay.
5: You make a call to some kind of...
0: Handyman?
5: A service department. No, what's the word I'm looking for?
1: Customer service?
5: Yeah, customer service.
1: Mm-hmm.
0: Okay.
5: And they have that thing where they go, these calls may be recorded.
1: Yes.
0: That's right.
5: I have a theory on this. I think that there's someone listening, taking notes, and the really morons calling in like me, they save those for the Christmas party?
1: No, I don't think so.
0: I absolutely believe that.
5: Yeah, listen to this moron that can't get his garage door to open.
4: I would like to. I hope that's happening somewhere.
5: Yeah.
4: But as somebody who's worked in a call center and was recording.
0: Oh, I can't imagine.
4: They're doing it so they can listen to their employees.
1: Yeah. Do they
4: make
1: ever
4: make sure that you're saying all the correct prompts and everything?
1: So do they call you in and do an air check like we had to do back in the day?
4: Yeah.
1: Are you serious?
4: Yeah, you would get it. I would hang up and then I would get an immediate call. Hey, we just listened to your call.
1: Oh.
4: Here's what you did right. Here's what you could do better.
1: Oh my goodness gracious!
5: Have you also noticed it's impossible to hang up on them?
1: I hung up yesterday on someone service.
4: We had a rule where we could not hang up until the other person did.
5: But I'm just saying sometimes they want to keep you longer. They've done what you wanted them to do. That's okay, fine. Can I do anything else for you? So, no, we're all good. And then they come back with yet another.
4: They're trained. You have to say those things.
5: Yeah, I understand that, but it's super annoying.
4: I get it.
5: After I've said, hey, thank you very much. You've done a great job, Raheeb. And I got to run.
4: Right, right.
0: I got to run.
5: Yeah, I got things to do. But thank you very much.
4: You know, I think everybody might. Maybe it's one of those jobs where everybody should work for one day in a call center, and then
0: yeah, I think so.
4: Because my patience for him is endless.
0: I kind of changed. my daughter worked for a call center for a little bit.
4: She
0: kind of went nuts about it and how awful people are. There was one of those little sayings on the Instagram or one of them that said, "The way you say representative to a 800 number is the real you."
4: Person!
0: Representative!
4: Yeah.
0: Oh, you've done it.
5: No.
0: No? Very, very polite. You don't get upset?
4: That's funny.
5: Now, let's move forward here.

0: First of all, I need to thank Brock in Clarksville, Tennessee. I put up a picture on Sunday of my dad for Father's Day, and it's an old fuzzy picture. That's the old, and Brock in Clarksville, Tennessee had it updated, and it's looks like that.
1: That is that amazing.
0: Wow. And that looks a lot like my dad, but that doesn't look like me so much.
2: How did he do that?
0: I don't know,
1: man, buddy.
0: But it's amazing.
2: And your dad looks incredibly handsome, but who's the guy that had the bear on TV? The actor?
0: Dan Haggerty.
2: Dan Haggerty.
0: Grizzly Adams, yeah.
2: I mean, really?
1: Oh, he looks like he could be in any of those 80s rock bands.
0: My dad.
1: Marshall Tucker or any of those.
2: Well, he's got a beautiful full beard. Are those blue eyes?
0: No. Champagne.
1: Okay. Ah, champagne.
0: Like a light
1: eyes.
0: Brown, yeah.
1: Nice.
2: He's incredibly handsome.
0: He's got that 1,000-yard stare. You'd believe it if he said, yeah, I was a sniper.
2: How old was he? Yeah. That must be one of your dad's final
0: years.
2: This is
0: 1976, so he was 36, and I was 18.
2: And how much longer did he live?
0: 76, five more years. Wow. No, seven more years.
3: Yeah, the photo aged 18-year-old Chick McGee there. You look closer to... It almost looks like you guys are the same age.
0: Yeah, right? Well...
3: But, yeah.
2: You look...
3: Great photo.
2: What's great about it is you look so happy.
0: Who, me? No, that's my sarcasm look. If you see a lot of my bottom teeth, I want to go away.
3: Yeah, that's interesting.
0: No, have you ever done that? You show your bottom teeth? No, I'll be back.
2: You've got to post that. That your father is just so handsome.
3: The ladies must have swooned.
1: Yeah.
0: There might have been some unreasonable jealousy on my mother's part, but some of it might have been justified, from what I remember.
2: I was just going to say, from what the stories I've heard, the jealousy was probably pretty reasonable.
0: Possibly.
2: Okay.
0: Well, you know, why waste your time with a harpy, Nagzilla?
2: Renee writes,
0: yes.
2: Tom, I went to two upscale restaurants the other day. Yep, there's no salt and pepper on the table. I find this annoying. By the way, I always drink iced tea with the pink sugar. That's sweet and low. I carry it with me because I'm not hip enough like you to use Splenda or Equal. but it's not on the table either. So I'm just asking the restaurants to please provide.
3: Tom, have you gotten pretty good to where we could hand you four iced teas and everything? They look completely the same. But one has Splenda, one has Equal, one has Sweet and Low.
2: I could tell the Sweet and Low.
3: Interesting.
0: No kidding.
2: Splenda and Equal, for my palate, are pretty close.
3: Okay.
2: And now owned by the same company, interestingly enough.
3: Huh.
2: And I would say, in my experience, Splenda is a lot more prevalent.
3: Mm.
2: I was in South Carolina for the weekend, and I never saw Equal anywhere.
3: Isn't that just pure sugar country though?
2: There was a lot of raw sugar, and then the sugar in the brown sleeve, whatever that's called. No,
3: raw is the brown.
2: Yeah, and then there was white sugar, and then there was that green crap, whatever that is.
1: Oh, stevia.
2: Stevia.
0: Now, how do you respond to sweet tea there in the South?
2: I prefer to sweeten it myself.
0: Oh, I am all about that sweet tea,
3: dude. I can't do it anymore.
0: So good.
3: It's just so sweet, but that used to be my jam.
0: I think if I have one more glass, all of my back teeth will fall out.
3: Yeah, but it's so good. Order a tea in Chattanooga, that's just what you're getting.
0: Yep, they don't even ask.
3: Yeah, or Valdosta, you're getting it. Right. Yeah.
2: I went to a bunch of different places in South Carolina. Every place I went, I got iced tea, and every place asked me if I wanted sweet tea or regular. Mm.
3: Oh, they smelled the Yankee in you.
0: Oh, they sure did.
2: Yeah, I don't know how they figured that out with one glance.
0: He works for the FBI, or he's from New York City.
3: I ask old Columbia University hat over there.
2: I do have that narc look that I don't really cultivate, but
3: because I would travel. I liked unsweet tea. And whenever I traveled in the South, I'd have to drive with a six pack of unsweet tea. The Lipton, because in gas stations, I couldn't find it. It was so rare.
2: Yeah, and I'm not a
3: big... It was either sweet or extra sweet.
1: Oh, right.
2: I'm not much of a big government guy, but I would like to see bottled tea made illegal. Okay.
0: Oh. No, you just haven't tried the right... There are some good bottled teas.
2: I have yet to find one.
3: Okay. Way better than the gun tea.
2: That's awful.
3: Yeah, that gets rough.
2: Now, I've got a really sweet letter here.
0: Okay.
2: Headline, huge thanks.
3: I like unsweet letters.
1: You like to sweeten them yourself?
0: You want a letter with that? Sweeten or unsweeten?
2: I'll come back with this. I don't want to have to run through this too quickly because it's such a nice letter. I know Christy will really appreciate this.
1: I have a quick one, though.
2: Okay.
1: This is from Cheryl in Des Moines. She's retired, and she drives for Amazon in the morning. She does the 5 to 9 a.m. shift.
0: Thank God for you, ma'am, bringing me my packages.
1: We love you, and she just wanted to say she enjoys the show so much. She laughs her whole time at work by listening to the show.
3: We sure do appreciate it.
0: Do you have her email?
1: Yeah, I do.
0: I'm going to shoot back to what is she laughing at is what I'm going to find. I think that would help me to find out.
1: Be safe out there, Cheryl. Thank you.
2: Amazona.
1: It's Prime Days, boys.
2: Okay, we've got a great sweet letter on the way. A wonderful comedian is going to be joining us later today, Ryan Hamilton.
0: I love him.
3: He's very funny.
2: Huge fan.
3: A jerk, though, right?
1: Yeah.
3: Don't meet your heroes. Yeah.
2: Possibly the nicest guy.
3: Yeah,
0: just so unreasonable.
2: Don't you hate that when someone's really nice and sincere and
3: funny?
2: Yeah. Boy, I hate that.
0: Jerk.
2: We are in the O'Reilly Auto Parts studios. I'm about to go get my iced tea. You should do the same. This is the Bob and Tom Show.
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22: Mostly sunny today, warm this afternoon with a high of 83. Good morning, I'm Freddie Hammer with this WZXR News Update. New charges have been filed in connection with a Jia Yuan Spa investigation in Montoursville. Police say 42-year-old Jia Shun of Philadelphia controlled the Broad Street business and is accused of forcing women into prostitution by taking their passports and identification. Court documents say the spa had no licensed masseuses when it was raided in May. Soon faces trafficking, involuntary servitude, prostitution, and conspiracy charges. Another woman, Lui Ping Li, who was arrested in May, is also facing additional charges connected to the operation. Fire trucks from the Muncie Township Volunteer Fire Company have been moved to the engine bays on Penn Street while the Pennsdale Station awaits cleanup. According to the Sun-Gazette, fire officials say the station needs remediation after an April sewage backup caused bacterial contamination and affected the building's HVAC system. The cleanup still needs approval from township supervisors. If the needed signatures are not provided, a court hearing on the fire company's injunction request is scheduled for Friday. And the Lycoming County SPCA will hold a vaccine and microchip clinic for dogs and cats this Saturday. The clinic runs from 11 to 3 at the SPCA on Reach Road, and appointments are required. Services include microchipping, rabies, and Bordetella vaccines, and free distemper vaccines through Petco Love. Appointments are limited and must be scheduled in advance by calling the Lycoming County SPCA at 570-322-4646. And checking sports, Major League Baseball Draft League yesterday, Williamsport Crosscutters defeating the State College Spikes 12-3 at home. They'll stay at home against the Spikes tonight with another 6:35 p.m. first pitch. Major League Baseball yesterday, White Sox over Guardians 2-1, Yankees beat the Tigers 4-3, Mariners over the Pirates 3-2, Phillies beat the Nationals 14-9, Cubs over the Mets 9-6, Angels beat the Orioles 5-1, and Red Sox over the Rockies 5-2. I'm Freddie Hammer with this WZXR News Update.
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0: Welcome back to the Bob and Tom Show. We're in the O'Reilly Auto Parts Studios. Christy Lee at the news desk.
1: Hello.
0: There's Josh Arnold.
24: Hi there.
0: There's Ace Cosby.
25: Howdy.
0: I'm Chick McGee. Hello, hello, hello. Hey, Tom, you got a letter there, you said, as we were leaving?
2: It's a real happy one.
0: All right.
24: Oh, good.
2: A little bit of a nice letter. This is from Caleb in Charles City, Iowa. Mm-hmm.
0: Caleb kicking it old school with the name. All right.
2: He says, big fan of the show. A frequent listener since I was in high school. A couple years ago, my wife and I decided IVF was the best route for conception.
24: Okay.
2: We came to this conclusion after speaking to a number of doctors. This involved daily drives to the Mayo Clinic in Rochester, Minnesota, a 90-minute drive from here.
24: That's a pretty good doctor's office.
1: Yeah, they do a good job.
2: Check-in was usually at 7 a.m. Ooh. I'll do the math here.
1: They're getting up early.
2: Yeah. Wow. We would tune into your show. It made the drive easier and enjoyable. Through hard times and the occasional bad results and long mornings, we had hope with the Bob and Tom Show playing on our journey. Proud to say the process was successful.
0: Oh,
2: we have
1: so
2: an 11-month-old son.
24: Oh, aww. Wonderful.
2: He's our greatest accomplishment, and we're so blessed.
0: Caleb Jr., you think?
2: Well, I was hoping this letter would end Robert Thomas.
0: Oh, okay.
2: It doesn't. We're busy with the little guys. We still tune in to hear your familiar voices. Well, thank you.
3: That's wonderful.
2: Thanks, Caleb.
3: Congrats.
2: I wonder what the kid's name is.
1: I'm sure he'll write us and tell us.
2: Okay. Love to hear from you. Well, I'm glad that worked out.
0: Seems like a letter half finished there.
1: Mm-hmm.
0: I don't know the name of the kid.
3: Maybe he knows better than to give us too much information.
1: Yeah.
2: The opposite of IVF and bringing someone into the world will be coming up in the news.
3: Okay. Is it RIP?
0: So that means
2: it's RIP and then some.
3: Yeah. Or DOA.
2: It's taking the piece out of the resting.
3: All right.
2: And I mean pieces. It's grim. But that'll be we'll give you a little time to think about that. In the meantime, we will investigate things at the sports desk. What's happening over there?
0: Dear Bob and Tom Show. Ask Tom to explain to me how Lassie, Rin Tin Tin, and Spin and Marty were very important to me. But I didn't like Sea Hunt. It sucked.
1: Ooh.
0: That's Greg. Explain it, Tom. You love Sea Hunt.
2: It was an adventure show. Like I said before, you're a kid and you have to realize there's stuff beyond your suburban life, depending on where you live. If you live on a farm, you want to see, hey, look, there's an ocean out there. If you live in the ocean, you want to see, hey, there's cool things going on with horses in the country.
0: You know what you should do? And you won't do this because you're too busy, but you should carve some time out and make one of those half-hour travel log shows for the TV. Like, focus on and do it in a serious way. Like, this week it's Tahiti, and talk to the natives. And
2: I don't have time to go to Tahiti.
0: I could see you doing that. Yeah, but you have a lot of advice, and I think you should put it to good use.
3: What was the third show mentioned in that letter?
0: Rin Tin Tin, Spin and Marty, and Lassie.
3: Spin and Marty I'm not familiar with.
2: That was a
0: hanger-on of the Mickey Mouse Club.
2: Yeah, short little clips that were in syndication. It was filmed way early, I think, in the 50s.
0: Spin and Marty was the equivalent to The Simpsons on Tracy Ullman.
3: Oh, okay.
0: Only.
2: But it was cool. They were riding horses and doing fun.
3: Were they real people or?
0: Yeah.
2: No.
3: Gotcha.
2: Yeah. They were actors.
3: Well, I meant.
1: Yeah, but they're not animated.
2: Okay. Yes. Fair question. And one of them actually ended up on this show once.
0: Tim Considine?
2: Tim Considine. Yeah. He became an expert photographer. And
0: he's kind of a dreamy
2: motorcycle guy.
3: Wow.
0: It was a teen.
2: If you'd like to reach us, we're here, Bob and Tom at bobandtom.com. Love to hear from you at any time. Come
0: on. Dear Bob and Tom Show, your mom is so fat, Josh.
3: Yes.
0: When she wears high heels, she hits oil.
3: Oh, that's a good one. Yeah.
0: And don't get the shark tacos in Milwaukee. That's from Duncan.
1: The shark tacos.
0: I don't know what that is.
1: Oh,
0: about.
1: We were talking about sharks inland, remember, yesterday? There are no sharks.
3: Yeah, you're not going to be the odds of being attacked by a shark in Wichita are lower than that of those in Martha's Vineyard.
2: Okay, I must have missed something when I was gone Monday. Mr. Yuck?
3: Yes.
1: Yeah, we talked about
2: what is that?
1: Mr. Yuck.
3: Do you remember the green stickers that you would put on?
1: Control?
3: Yeah.
0: Something about Jess and her brother when they were growing up, Mr. Yuck.
3: It would let kids know, so you would put it on your household chemicals as opposed to.
1: Yeah, so it was poison.
3: Hey, that's not maple syrup. Right. There's a Mr. Yuck.
0: And Mr. Yuck had a sign you put underneath your sink so you get the poison control number and all that.
2: Right. Oh, well, Andrew is kind enough to write, I heard you guys talking about the Mr. Yuck stickers. I grew up seeing these all over bottles in the cabinet under the kitchen sink. That's a great idea. He goes, they still sell them. I bought a couple of sheets last year.
3: Oh, good.
2: I put them on coworkers' lunches that have been in the fridge for too long.
3: That's very funny.
2: That is great, Andrew. Yes. Thank you very much.
0: Now, do you think he's a great coworker, or is he one that irritates everyone?
3: I'm going to say with that level of humor, he's a good one.
0: Okay.
3: He's not abused. He's not, yeah.
2: okay. I think he sounds like a fun guy. That's good news. Thank you very much.
1: I'm surprised you don't have Mr. Yuck stickers everywhere.
2: Yeah. I was not aware of Mr. Yuck.
1: I'm surprised by that too.
0: Yeah,
1: they were
0: because I had Mr.
1: Kids
0: Yuck
1: in that.
0: I mean, you're older, but not that much older.
1: Yeah.
0: That's interesting.
3: Yeah, everywhere we saw them.
2: Really?
1: Yep. Mm-hmm.
2: It's a great idea.
3: Yeah, it was cool, and it's not a bad design.
0: Did you ever put anything in your mouth? You had to induce vomiting?
2: No.
0: Wow. All right.
1: No syrup of Epicac or whatever it's called.
2: Syrup of Epicac.
0: Epicac.
2: You know. Epicac? I've never had any problems in that realm.
1: Get the ippy.
2: I do know. I forget what I did, but once in my life, my mom washed my mouth out with soap.
24: Same. It was
2: and
24: only
2: I,
24: once.
2: And I remember which bathroom it was. And it was, God, it was awful.
24: How it happened to Oskie all the time.
1: How does that work? Do they get the soap, the bar soap wet?
24: No, she just had me Christmas story style. Oh, I just had to hold the bar in my mouth.
2: I wish I could remember what I did. It must have been really funny.
24: I know, I wonder what I said.
1: It was ivory soap. That wouldn't have been so bad.
2: No.
24: I'm with you, Tom. I'd like to know what funny thing I said.
2: Yeah, what?
24: That she just wasn't in the mood for.
0: Everybody's a critic. Yeah. And I could see the corner of my eye. My dad was laughing. Okay.
2: Right. Okay. Turning to sports.
0: We had the NBA draft last night. BYU freshman forward A.J. DeBanso went number one to the Washington Wizards. Oh, I'm sorry. The Washington Wizards. And let's see. Utah Jazz followed, chose Kansas freshman Darren Peterson. Memphis took Duke freshman forward Cameron Boozer. Chicago took North Carolina freshman Caleb Wilson. And, boy, it was a long offseason for the NBA. I'm glad the season's back up and running again. Michael Mena's dream, that's M-E-N-A. This is from Pittsburgh. Michael Mena's dream of becoming a world champion pogo-er has finally come true.
24: He did it, huh?
0: He's 33 years old. He works as an automated software tester in Canada. He recently won the Big Air and Best Trick titles at the annual Pogapalooza event that takes place in Pittsburgh, Pennsylvania.
1: Oh, Tom, that's like right up your alley.
2: I would have loved that.
0: Mena and his fellow pogo enthusiasts gather each year to showcase their skills. A very unique action sport. There are challenges. There are injuries. They remain passionate about pogoing and all things pogo. The event feels like a family reunion, they say, more than a competition. They're dedicated to growing the sport organically.
2: Remember, we
1: had the pogo guy at the fair, remember?
2: Yeah, we interviewed the pogo guy. It was amazing.
1: Yeah.
0: He would pogo around the fair.
2: No, yeah. He would do flips. And
0: I think we have... some of the competition of him.
2: You have some video of this guy?
0: I'm pogoing. Doing
24: a prior record?
0: Prior record of.
1: Okay, here we go.
0: There Whoa. You go.
2: Oh, it's a high jump like thing.
0: There you go. Boy, oh boy.
24: How does he get that kind of height?
0: I could never pogo because I was.
2: Oh, he does a forward flip while pogoing.
24: Yeah, that guy's.
0: Way too fat to get the pogo stick off the ground.
24: You couldn't get the pogo stick going?
0: Couldn't get it off the ground.
24: Huh.
0: I was
24: a chubby kid, and I could get it going.
0: Maybe they have industrial strength pogos now. Don't they have, like, souped-up pogo sticks? I bet they do.
24: I guess for fat people, at some point, the pogo stick becomes a jackhammer.
2: No, it just becomes a stick. Just there's no
24: You
2: pogo.
24: Don't like the notion of a jackhammer at breaking the concrete as it goes?
0: Tom knows about the pain of being a fat kid. You know. You know. More sports coming up, including ninjas. And skateboarding.
2: Okay, well, thank you very much. Thank you very much. Also coming up, comedian Ryan Hamilton. He's terrific. And Sexy Time with Allie Breen. You can always reach Allie Breen with your love troubles. It's A-L-L-I-B-R-E-E-N. 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Speaking of various platforms, Patty G. Pat Godwin's under the weather today, but he's got a great comedy special out there now. It's on the Dry Bar website of the Dry Bar app. I recommend it highly. 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
22: Mostly sunny today, warm this afternoon with a high of 83. Good morning, I'm Freddie Hammer with this WZXR News Update. New charges have been filed in connection with a Gia Yuan Spa investigation in Montoursville. Police say 42-year-old Gia Shun of Philadelphia controlled the Broad Street business and is accused of forcing women into prostitution by taking their passports and identification. Court documents say the spa had no licensed masseuses when it was raided in May. Shun faces trafficking, involuntary servitude, prostitution, and conspiracy charges. Another woman, Lui Ping Li, who was arrested in May, is also facing additional charges connected to the operation. Fire trucks from the Muncie Township Volunteer Fire Company have been moved to the engine bays on Penn Street while the Pennsdale Station awaits cleanup, according to the Sun-Gazette. Fire officials say the station needs remediation after an April sewage backup caused bacterial contamination and affected the building's HVAC system. The cleanup still needs approval from township supervisors. If the needed signatures are not provided, a court hearing on the fire company's injunction request is scheduled for Friday. And the Lycoming County SPCA will hold a vaccine and microchip clinic for dogs and cats this Saturday. The clinic runs from 11 to 3 at the SPCA on Reach Road, and appointments are required. Services include microchipping, rabies, and Bordetella vaccines, and free distemper vaccines through Petco Love. Appointments are limited and must be scheduled in advance by calling the Lycoming County SPCA at 570-322-4646. And checking sports, Major League Baseball Draft League yesterday, Williamsport Crosscutters defeating the State College Spikes 12-3 at home. They'll stay at home against the Spikes tonight with another 6:35 p.m. first pitch. Major League Baseball yesterday, White Sox over Guardians 2-1, Yankees beat the Tigers 4-3, Mariners over the Pirates 3-2, Phillies beat the Nationals 14-9, Cubs over the Mets 9-6, Angels beat the Orioles 5-1, and Red Sox over the Rockies 5-2. I'm Freddie Hammer with this WZXR News Update.
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0: 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They've been known to put windshield wipers in for you if you are struggling trying to figure out how to do that. There's Christy Lee at the news desk.
1: Hi.
0: There's Josh Arnold.
2: Hi there.
0: There's Ace Cosby.
2: Hey there.
0: Hey there. I'm Chick McGee. Hello, Tom. We've got a couple of sports items.
3: Hello there.
0: Yeah.
4: Before we get to them, a couple corrections and bits of advice. First off, yesterday, what was this? Oh, I know. We had a story about a guy that was trying to park a Tesla. And
1: yeah.
4: This has no reflection on the Tesla, by the way. No. He was just trying to park, and he somehow...
1: He hit the accelerator instead of the brake. It was in Connecticut, and a lifeguard had to rescue the guy out of the pool.
0: Are you laughing?
2: Oh, yeah, he drove right into the pool.
4: He drove into a pool. Josh said, talk about a carpool.
2: Indeed.
4: Yeah, but I did discover that they were able to get... They got a crane, and they brought the Tesla out, and they put it into a gigantic bag of rice. And it's doing just fine. But then I mentioned that there was an episode of Mythbusters where they submerged a car and, you know, to see how you could get out. And with the windows open, with the doors open, we all have, you know, been concerned about that. And I believe that, Josh, you said you have the, you described it as the Kopechne hammer.
2: Oske has them in his cars, yeah.
4: Yeah, and those are, I've seen those ads for those things. Right. It's got like a seatbelt cutter.
1: I actually bought y'all one for Christmas one time.
4: And it's
2: that must have been before me.
1: Before you.
4: Yeah. It's got a... little hammer to so you could bust out the window, I guess.
1: Right.
4: Then let the water rush in, then swim out. Is that the idea?
1: I guess. I hope I never find out.
4: I was advised that this is from Blake. He said the metal posts on most headrests have a point designed to use to break the windows.
1: Yeah, right. I've heard that too.
0: Yep. Mm-hmm.
2: Just, man, to have the wherewithal to remember, though.
4: Yeah, I've already forgotten. So how does that work?
1: You pull the headrest out.
2: Yeah, you turn around, hit that button on the headrest, pull it out,
1: and then hit your window.
4: I can't get my headrest to move during the day.
1: Oh, my gosh.
4: I can never find the button. They hide them.
2: The button. You'll drown. The rest of us know what to do.
1: Yeah, we'll get out.
4: By the way, he has a suggestion to make a special cocktail called the... Chappaquiddick. You add the ingredients you like, and then you let it rest for 10 hours underwater. Okay.
0: Yeah.
4: Thank you very much. Also, correction.
0: Uh-oh.
4: I was talking about the some of the great bands that are out this summer, and there are so many terrific artists out there, young and old.
1: Yep.
4: And I mentioned the Happy Together tour, which...
0: you know where we're heading.
4: No. No, I just... I'm a big fan of some of these old bands, including the Association, of course. But I'm not going to talk about the song Enter the Young.
0: No, they have much better songs that were much more popular.
4: Well, of course they did.
0: Enter the Young was never
4: popular. But I did mention that the Turtles are no longer featuring Flo and Eddie.
0: Why not?
4: Because I thought they were both deceased. That is not correct. Mark Volman, who died sadly.
2: Flo and Eddie.
4: Howard Kalin.
0: The heavier of...
4: Howard Kalin is alive, but not well enough to perform.
1: Okay.
2: Flo and Eddie, two water names.
4: Yeah, they were. It's really complicated. They were under contract. They couldn't use the name The Turtles.
0: Who cares?
4: They were with Frank Zappa and the Mothers. They're great vocalists. They sang with Springsteen and T-Rex.
2: Imagine me and you.
1: I think.
0: What's the one with Show me how, the way. The slow one? I'm not getting it right.
4: Yeah, the Turtles had some great songs.
0: They did have some.
4: In any event, they also toured as Flo and Eddie. It gets a little confusing. But the good news is Howard Kalin is still alive. And I'm sorry that I stated that incorrectly.
1: Well, Howard.
0: As we're talking.
2: Oh, gosh. Yeah. That was the correction?
4: Yeah, no. Someone had asked
2: I don't think anybody would have been clamoring to know the truth behind any of that.
4: I didn't want to report someone as being deceased that was, in fact, not.
2: Well, you shouldn't have really reported it at all.
4: You had asked me, and
2: no,
4: I was...
2: No, I promise you I didn't.
4: You personally had...
2: I love that. Yeah, that's man, I wish you were press secretary so bad. For anybody. And just anybody's press secretary. I would hire you in a second.
4: Putting the spin on it.
1: Yeah.
4: No, I misstated it.
0: Is it you? You showed me. Right?
2: Oh, they do that one?
0: I think so. And Eleanor, gee, I think you're swell. That's a good song.
1: Yeah.
4: But
0: I'd like to get to know you. Is that the Turtles? Good.
4: No.
0: I'd like to get to know you.
2: Oh, yeah, I know.
0: I'd like to get to bang you.
4: That was kind of one of those hippie anthems that I couldn't stand. that's when you want to get out Black Sabbath and have some fun.
0: What did you do during that time? You were at Flashpoint. You were there right at the 70s, New York City. And all these guys sitting around talking about the government and the United States, and we got give it back to the people. Did you roll your eyes a lot? And
4: No, I was.
0: You were right there with them?
4: No, I was going to see Lou Reed and Rock and Roll Animal, having a good time.
0: Did you tell some girl at that point in your life that you were every bit as subversive as she was if it got you laid? Would you do that?
4: No.
0: I find that hard to believe.
2: Chick, is the song that you showed me what to say. Exactly what to say.
0: That's a
2: That's a great song.
0: That's them, yep.
1: That's the Turtles?
0: Mm-hmm.
1: Oh.
4: It is.
0: Let's see. The Grim Reaper of Love is on their Golden Hits, the Turtles' Golden Hits from 1967.
4: Yeah, I'd have to hear them. To drop a needle on that one, I don't know.
0: I'll be damned.
4: Now, while you read the internet, why don't we get back to sports?
0: Oh, okay. We've got a story. Ready? That's right. Over 130 official ninja candidates flocked to Japan. Can we turn that down a little bit, please? Flocked to Japan to take a special ninja certification test. The Japan Times reports that the Koka Ryu Ninja Certification Exam, held in Koka City, it's right next to Pepsi City, includes written questions as well as marks for ninja star throwing and ninja attire. And by the way, the ninja star in Japanese is the
2: Jackie Chan, right?
0: Shuriken. It's more like Michelle Yeoh.
2: Yeah.
0: Boy, I got it for her, man. I don't.
2: I know you do. I can make that happen.
1: What?
0: Don't tease me.
2: You want to talk to Mishy?
0: I would.
2: That's how well I know her.
0: That would be my pet name for her, Mishy. What can I do for you, Mishy? For the 18th iteration of the test, participants traveled from across Japan and abroad with ages ranging from 9 to 76 years old. There were 93 beginner-level candidates, 28 intermediate, and 10 advanced candidates.
4: Well, those are the ones they could see.
2: Yes, yes. Yeah.
4: The really good ones. There are probably 1,000 people there.
0: I bet there were, Tom.
4: Because he can't, just saying, if you know anything about ninjas.
2: Do you remember the name of the fake martial arts movie in Kentucky Fried Movie?
0: Oh, what was that?
2: A Fistful of Yen.
0: That's exactly right.
4: So you got a bunch of dudes in black pajamas, right? Okay, good.
1: Is a ninja a Japanese thing or a Chinese thing? I thought it was a Chinese
2: thing. You know, that's actually
1: thing.
2: A good question. I think it's Japanese.
1: Is it?
0: Nope.
1: Oh.
0: Japanese.
1: I always thought it was Chinese.
4: But this doesn't require any skills of the martial arts. This is just throwing stars and dressing in black pajamas.
0: Throwing stars is martial arts.
2: Yeah, that's a skill.
0: What is martial? They mean fighting?
4: Yeah, I mean, is there judo, karate, jiu-jitsu, any of the actual martial arts?
0: Well, I'm
4: not
0: real clear on all the details.
2: I don't know
0: of
2: what
0: story.
2: Martial art ninjas would...
1: Japanese.
2: Would actually, like, what their number one martial art is.
0: Isn't there like...
2: Oh, I guess it's ninjutsu. That's why they're called ninjas, isn't it?
0: Aren't there like hundreds of different self-defense techniques like Krav Maga and drunken boxing and all sorts of stuff, right?
1: Brazilian jiu-jitsu.
4: So once these guys get certified, do then they go back to their regular country and drive for DoorDash or collect Star Wars figurines? What are they...
2: What do you do with... maybe they have their own dojos?
0: Oh, there you go.
2: They train and they run.
1: Train other ninjas?
2: Yeah, coach.
4: I think these guys are a bunch of dorks.
2: If you had a dojo and it's I am an actual certified ninja, that guy's getting more business than
1: somebody
2: else.
1: Hell yeah, he is.
0: And You could have a dojo. You would take right to that. You walk in and, sensei's here. Sensei's here. Hello, sensei.
2: Sensei.
0: Yeah. All right,
4: people. Sensei sounds like a breath mint.
2: I took Kenpo for 2 years.
0: Did you really?
2: Got a couple belts.
0: No kidding?
2: Technically, I still have them, even though I couldn't do anything. Like, once you have a belt, it's not, right. I think.
1: I took Krav Maga a couple times.
2: Really? Was it fun?
1: It was more of a self-defense kind of thing. You'd have to practice it to remember it, to make it, muscle
2: same,
1: memory.
2: Yeah, with Kenpo.
0: Did your mom and dad send you to, when you were a kid, Tom, to some sort of self-defense class or
4: no
0: karate or
1: none of your kids ever did karate, did they?
4: No,
2: I'd like to eventually do it again. It's a great workout.
1: Yeah,
2: it's a really good discipline. I wonder what pissed him off.
0: I don't know. I did everything.
2: And I don't mean I don't mean here in the room.
0: Right.
2: I mean in life.
1: Something
2: with
1: karate.
2: Yeah, something with martial arts.
4: Something no, I know. I think
0: it was story. I read it word for word.
2: No, I mean, I was mid-sentence and you screamed next. That tells me there's something.
0: I interjected as much tee-hee as I could.
1: What do you have over there that you want to talk about?
4: Nothing. I just find this boring.
0: Well, then why did you give me the fucking story? Hang on a second. This will save us. A skateboarder has completed a 3,000-mile cross-country journey with the hope of breaking his own Guinness World Record. Chad Caruso set off from Venice Beach, California on May 1st.
2: Yeah, of course.
4: Well, that's because he wanted to go downhill.
0: And rolled into...
4: I would have started at the top of Vail Mountain or something.
0: I bet you there's somebody who can tell us that, the United States leans toward New York. Did you know that?
4: I don't understand. How do you do this?
0: He set off Venice Beach, California, May 1st, rolled into Jacksonville, Florida, 39 days later on June 8th. Caruso broke his own world record of 57 days as the fastest male athlete to skateboard across the United States of America.
2: Man, he's got to be all quads.
0: Wow.
1: Yeah.
0: I would imagine there's as much coasting as you can possibly fit in.
2: Yes.
4: Do you switch legs?
1: That's what I was going to say, because if you're doing the right leg the whole time, it's going to be...
2: You'd have hip dysplasia.
4: He'd look rather odd.
0: That's one of those things where you'd get off the skateboard and it would still feel like you're on the skateboard after doing that. Man.
2: Do you think he Marty McFlyed it ever and just held onto the bumper of a truck?
0: Yes. I probably wouldn't. Do you think the Guinness guy followed him the whole way to make sure he didn't do stuff like that?
4: I bet they did. Who knows?
0: Man.
4: Do you go on regular roads? I mean.
1: Well, I saw a kid downtown yesterday on a regular road skateboarding away.
2: You know, they keep up for the most part.
1: Yeah, I was shocked.
2: Yeah.
0: By the way, I blame myself, but somebody on one of those e-bikes, I almost took one right up the old ass. It's amazing how fast and how many and...
1: Yeah.
4: The other thing is how quiet.
0: Yeah. It's like they're on you before you...
2: Yeah.
0: I'm such a doddering old fool.
2: Can you at least put some playing cards in those spokes?
0: Or something. Yes. Man. Scared me to death, and I thought of Tom, because he was way ahead on the curve on this. Don't like the e-bikes.
4: I mean, don't think they should be on the trails that are for regular bikes.
0: Right.
4: If they're going too fast, they're going to kill somebody. What's coming up?
0: That's sports.
4: Oh, that concludes our sports broadcast.
0: We'll have more updates at some point for the World Cup.
2: So we have an earlier American game tomorrow.
0: No, it's a 10 o'clock tomorrow
1: night.
0: 10 o'clock tomorrow night from SoFi, 7 o'clock their time.
2: My bad. I've had it 10 a.m. in my head this whole time.
0: United States and Turkey.
2: Okay.
0: And we all know what happens in Turkey.
4: And this is the one that they're going to sit out a bunch of the players?
0: I hope they don't get too cocky, but yeah. And by all accounts, this is the best United States soccer team that you people might ever see.
1: Yeah, maybe.
0: End of story.
4: Thank you very much. Christy Lee, what have you got coming up over there?
1: Coming up, we have donuts in the news. We have sexting in the news. Beet juice could be very good for you.
0: Oh, you like the beet juice, Tom.
4: Yeah, the sexting story is really interesting. It's apparently really taking off among people of all ages.
2: All right.
1: Mm-hmm.
4: So,
0: if asked, if it was a thing that someone else
1: wanted,
0: cure, I think I would participate if that's what they wanted. Sure.
4: Does sexting, does that automatically mean visual content?
2: No. It doesn't.
0: Sometimes just
1: you can
0: naughty
1: flirt.
0: Talk.
1: Yeah. Not, yeah.
4: Oh, okay.
1: Yeah.
2: Yeah, you can sext without ever having sent a photo.
4: Hmm. Okay. Because
0: you know, you ever do that? Grab your phone, you reach down between your legs and ease the seat back.
4: No, I don't take photographs of it.
0: No, that's Def Leppard.
2: Yeah.
4: I need one of those extender things.
2: Oh, sure. Yeah, you would need your...
0: A selfie stick because
4: yes.
0: Your penis so is too large. We all know.
1: Yes.
0: That's exactly
2: what a curse.
0: How do you get up and put up with that all
2: poor
0: day?
2: Poor man. His back must hurt, huh?
0: Poor man. It's just too bad. It's a burden.
4: Coming up, comedian Ryan Hamilton. Also coming up, Sexy Time with Ali Breen. And sexting info is up next, as well as the search for a missing giraffe. You know, you'd think of all things it would be. This is not exactly needle in a haystack stuff.
1: Yeah.
0: It's right over there.
4: It's kind of the opposite, I would think.
2: Well, maybe he's wearing a fake mustache. He's not in here, officer. And it's a movie theater, and there's obviously a long giraffe neck, but he's wearing a hat. Just people in here.
0: It's another Far Side.
2: Yeah.
4: They're looking for him at a place that sells long scarves. He's trying to hide with an ascot. We'll get a giraffe update from Texas. These are the O'Reilly Auto Parts Studios. 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
3: Hi, folks. Happy Wednesday, middle of the week, but the start of another great day to be alive and you in the world. Going to be awesome and sunny today. Best day of the week. Sun and 82 degrees. Low humidity. Thank you, universe. Tonight, 57. Tomorrow, partly sunny, but there will be scattered showers, thunderstorms, and more humidity up near 82 tomorrow. And then Friday, cloud, sun, a stuck front could give us some scattered showers on Friday. 70s to near 80. Make it a good day.
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0: back of her jacket.
1: It is cool.
0: And, let her, let him see the back of your. Look at that.
1: Oh, it really is the Beatles come together.
0: Yeah. It's the Beatles bass drum there on the back.
2: It's got a black and white Union Jack on it. It's very
0: and
2: cool.
0: And then it says "Come Together."
3: Uh-huh, my favorite Beatles song.
1: That's part of the swag bag you get after you sign the NDA leaving George's house.
3: Yeah.
0: Oh.
1: Back in, what was that, 83?
3: A long time ago.
1: It was you were the inspiration for "I Got My Mind Set on You."
3: Yeah, right.
0: I was the
3: of all the Beatles, George Harrison would not be my first choice.
2: Really?
0: No. I was the inspiration for "Cracker Box Palace."
2: Now, I believe we're going to check the world of news with Christy Lee.
3: A new dating.com survey suggests sexting has become a core part of modern relationships.
4: Core?
3: Yeah.
0: Wow.
3: A poll of 2,000 adults found 1 in 4 have sexted someone else while in a relationship.
2: Wait a minute.
3: Oops. Mm-hmm. You're not supposed to do that.
0: Just what it sounded like. Yep.
3: That's cheating.
2: Now, just to reestablish this, sexting... I thought it just meant sending photographs.
3: No. You can send, like...
1: No, it just means texting, but with sex.
3: Yeah.
0: You know, like...
3: Like, I want to...
2: Oh, like DTF.
3: Yeah.
0: Or
1: sex-themed.
0: Prince Charles would say, I wish I was your tampon. Stuff like that.
2: Famously, yeah.
1: Right.
3: Now, that's
1: or even things like, man, when I get home tonight.
2: Okay.
0: You're
2: saying that, what was it, 25% of people are doing that with somebody else?
3: Yes.
2: That they're not... Okay.
1: Wow. Hey,
0: let me tell you something. When I get home tonight,
3: those
0: dishes better be done. Okay.
2: That wouldn't be sexting him.
0: Huh? Oh. I was trying to make
1: nothing it. Turns me on more.
0: A little smiler.
1: Piping hot meatloaf ready.
2: Yeah.
3: Do you ever do a little sexting with your wife?
2: No.
0: Huh?
3: No.
0: Man, that still hits my ear wrong.
3: I know. Wife?
0: Tom's wife.
3: I know.
0: I don't know.
3: You know, like,
0: why don't you try that?
3: Hey,
0: Tom?
3: Baby, I can't wait to see you tonight. Or
0: would even you?
2: That? No, but I mean, I thought this seems to me that they're describing things that are a little more graphic.
0: Let's do this.
1: They are. Well, and it
2: it's not just a sweet.
1: Yeah, but you work into that.
2: I can't wait to see you. But these sound like they're a little more pornographic.
1: They are sex. Sex related.
2: Can you give me
1: an
2: example of one you've done recently, Josh?
1: Let me look through my history here.
0: Why don't we start now? We'll take suggestions.
1: Do you take Venmo?
2: You're the most reasonable in the room.
0: What the ultimate text message would be, and you send it to your wife and see what happens.
2: I'm not going to do
0: we'll
2: that.
0: We'll come up with one. Come on.
3: She'll know it's part of a bit.
2: No.
0: Do you want me to come home and put your panties away? Stuff like that.
3: Oh, that's a good one.
2: See, no, right away, that's a problem.
3: Oh, she hates the word panties.
0: Oh, it is.
2: Yes, that word is not spoken.
0: She doesn't, like panties?
1: Does she go undies?
0: Drawers? Knickers?
1: The wife, Julie Bowen in Modern Family, hates the word panties. And Ty Burrell goes, oh, I'm so sorry. You're under panties.
2: That's a great joke. Yeah.
0: He's pretty good.
2: Do you call your under things? Do you have a word that you like to use, Christy?
3: Just my underwear.
2: Okay.
3: Yeah.
2: Do you like the word panties?
3: Bother me.
2: Okay.
3: I don't.
1: But yeah, there
3: it.
1: Are women who that is.
3: Yeah, I don't.
1: No,
3: understand.
1: No.
3: I mean,
0: what about moist? You like moist?
3: I don't like that word.
0: Yeah. Yeah.
1: No. What about moist panties?
0: What about, hey, I'll come over and make your panties moist?
1: Yeah.
3: Oh, see, now that'd be sexting.
0: Would they be up for that, or would that be
2: so you,
0: bad,
2: maybe you could do it like in a riddle form.
0: This is what I'm trying to get at.
2: What's moist and sticks to the bedroom wall?
0: Right.
2: Your panties after I walk in presenting myself with a...
0: this is the kind of stuff we
2: long?
0: Need.
2: Is that too long? I need
0: there you go.
2: I need
1: it's
2: coaching.
1: Cumbersome, yeah.
2: Okay, you want it to be more elegant, more...
0: No. You're perfect. How about, honey, I'm going to come home tonight after a hard day being on the radio. I'm going to present myself to you. Would you like to have a little bit of intercourse?
3: Now, that would be sexy
1: and then
3: for you.
1: Send, and then another and then a post text. This is my attempt to moisten those panties.
0: That's
2: the
0: right.
2: Above message was dictated and not proofread.
0: Yeah. I love it. I love everything about it.
2: So the other stats, what are they now?
3: Over 20% said they had a regular sexting buddy while dating someone else. Now, was that cheating?
1: Well, it depends on the couple.
0: You know what?
1: Dating can just mean...
0: I don't think so.
1: Dating doesn't have to be exclusive, but for some it does. So,
3: but if you're dating exclusive...

0: But you're sexting somebody else.
1: I don't know if that's healthy.
2: I think I think it's cheating.
3: Yeah, me too.
0: More than 80% believe that sexting someone else while in a relationship does count as cheating. Yeah, you guys are right on target.
2: How many times does it take just once to self-serve? If you're in a relationship, you self-serve. Is that cheating?
1: I do not believe so. No, I don't.
0: What?
1: I don't, Christy. You may have. Yeah.
2: I thought you said that. You thought that was cheating.
1: If a woman is, if a couple's together for 5 years, but he still masturbates.
0: That's fine. That's healthy.
1: Oh, okay.
2: That's not what you said.
3: While sexting?
0: I've never said you can't masturbate.
2: I'm pretty sure as I think it was
0: that and the hard boiled eggs. I'm out of here.
1: I think it was sex dolls that you said was cheating.
0: Sex dolls is cheating.
1: Yes. And I don't think sex dolls is cheating.
2: How is that?
3: Wait a minute.
2: It's a toy.
1: You're right.
0: It's still a very
1: elaborate vibrator.
0: Wait a minute.
3: I'm confused here. So you think it'd be okay if you had a sex doll?
1: It's not for me. It's not my thing. But I think, I don't think it's cheating. It's not a person.
2: Really?
0: I don't know about that.
2: But it's just, it's expanded masturbation. That's all it
1: now,
2: is.
1: Now, Christy,
3: you don't think it's mental illness?
1: No.
2: To have a sex doll?
3: Yes.
1: No,
3: you're insane.
2: Do you really think it's
1: way more open-minded.
3: No,
1: even though I know that's not for me, I'm open-minded.
3: No, if I walked into a guy's house and there was a very elaborate sex doll sitting at the dining room table, I'd go, hey, how does it feel to be insane?
1: You would?
3: Yes.
1: Okay, well, we can have dinner tomorrow night. I have to cancel tonight's plans.
2: Yeah, you have to pick up extra cleaning.
3: This is your date.
1: I'm not talking that kind.
0: Are you just talking about the blow-up kind?
1: Even if it's more than blow up, but it's not a, you can't have a mental or emotional relationship with it. It doesn't communicate.
0: It's not that $15,000 girl that looks like your old girlfriend kind of doll.
1: Now, is that cheating?
3: aren't people having relationships with the AI on their phone?
1: Right. I'm not
3: talking back and forth.
0: Yeah.
1: I could see where that could be. Hey, you are having an emotional relationship with that thing.
3: That's supposedly taking over.
1: Right.
2: I saw an article yesterday that mentors are starting to just, people are using AI as a mentor.
1: I'm not against that.
2: Yeah. So actual human being, they're going
1: What's the difference
2: the
1: between reading a bunch of self-help books
2: right.
1: or using AI that has all the self-help books in
2: exactly.
1: it?
2: Exactly. And I would imagine it could really help in some situations.
1: Yeah.
2: Right?
3: I imagine it often gives very poor advice.
1: That's the danger, isn't it?
0: Yeah.
2: But it would be exactly like having a sex doll.
0: 40% of those polled have sent an intimate text to a platonic friend at least once.
1: I'm sorry.
3: Intimate text, now are we now talking about photographs?
0: No. Intimate text is not a picture.
2: It's not to a platonic
3: friend. I mean, that would be.
1: I've done this. But
0: in a flirty, fun kind of way,
1: yes,
0: right? Yeah.
1: Yeah.
0: Yeah.
3: What have you done?
1: Oh, if it's one of my best female friends and we don't have any sort of sexual relationship or attraction, and let's say we were going to get together to go bowling, and it would be like, hey, I'll see you at the lanes. I can't wait to be in the gutter with you. You know what I mean?
0: That kind of thing.
1: Just being silly.
3: Or you could be like, please don't splay your legs over that little fan again.
1: It really works me up.
3: Marilyn Monroe style.
2: Well, they would send back who's Marilyn Monroe.
3: It's one of the most famous scenes in the history of Western cinema. I think we can all say that was a fair joke.
0: 1 in 4 have sexted someone just to keep them interested despite not wanting to. 1 in 5 admitted sexting at work. And 15% have sexted multiple people at the same time.
2: I'm interested that Tom thought sexting was pictures.
0: I know. That's all. That's
3: wait a minute. So 15%, would they have multiple people at the same time? So you just copy and paste?
0: Could be.
1: Oh, gosh. That's a lazy sexter.
0: Yeah.
2: You're lazy.
3: You're the one, baby.
1: Yeah.
3: Click, click, click, click.
1: One of them will take.
3: One of these is bound to stick.
2: What if you text, you're the one, insert name here. Forget to
3: turn off your notifications. You know, you're having dinner with your mom. Hey, hard on. How are you? I'm sorry, Mom.
1: You know,
3: my boss.
2: Hey, hard on.
0: That's what he said.
1: There are guys and probably girls who have texted DTF to 6 people at once. And the first one to respond.
2: Oh, I believe that. Yeah.
3: Oh, well, I know one of them. He's an occasional guest in our studio. I won't say his name. I'll give his initials.
0: G-H?
3: G-H. Oh, yeah. Thank you very much.
0: Oh, we all knew.
1: Yeah, interesting. Yeah.
3: Well.
1: But they're not in relationships, ideally.
0: That we know of.
1: Right. Well, we know that our guest isn't, per se. Yeah.
3: Can you, I guess, I mean, I know the answer to this.
2: I can't imagine that.
3: If I were to go on one of the AI programs, whatever, ChatGPT or Gronk, whatever it is, could you say, write for me 10 sexting messages?
0: Oh, yeah.
2: And absolutely.
1: I bet it's happening a ton now.
0: Yeah.
2: Yep.
1: Yeah.
3: So,
1: especially,
3: people aren't even clever enough to write their own.
0: Oh, wow.
1: Look, they're nervous. They're nervous. So, you could go in and say, please write me a sex message that's not too forward, but that will potentially lead to more sexting.
2: Okay.
1: And they'll come up with the perfect one.
2: I just put this into Google. Write a 2-sentence sexed message. And it spit out, I can't stop thinking about all the things I want to do to you later. Consider the rest of your workday an official countdown until we are finally alone.
1: That's hot.
0: That is hot.
1: Yeah.
0: That's a great message. That's
3: AI
2: right there.
3: That machine wants to have sex with you.
2: I think I love this machine.
1: You're flirting with the copy machine, aren't you? It's jealous of other machinery.
2: And then on the mentor angle, it follows that two sentences up with, planning a thoughtful message can be a meaningful way to connect with a partner. Focusing on shared plans or expressing appreciation for the relationship can help strengthen emotional intimacy and clear communication between individuals. This thing's much smarter than I am. Wow.
3: When we come back,
2: all right,
3: I'm going to go and get a sexting message from the computer and see how it goes.
1: Okay.
3: Now, I'll do it for you, Josh. What kind of lady would you be interested in?
1: Let's just put in... let's put in witchy goth and let's just see what happens.
2: There you go.
3: Okay, it's coming up.
1: Yeah.
3: When we return to the O'Reilly Auto Parts Studios, this is the Bob and Tom Show.
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14: Mostly sunny today, warm this afternoon with a high of 83. Good morning, I'm Freddie Hammer with this WZXR News Update. New charges have been filed in connection with a Jia Yuan Spa investigation in Montoursville. Police say 42-year-old Jia Shun of Philadelphia controlled the Broad Street business and is accused of forcing women into prostitution by taking their passports and identification. Court documents say the spa had no licensed masseuses when it was raided in May. Soon faces trafficking, involuntary servitude, prostitution, and conspiracy charges. Another woman, Luiping Li, who was arrested in May, is also facing additional charges connected to the operation. Fire trucks from the Muncie Township Volunteer Fire Company have been moved to the engine bays on Penn Street while the Pennsdale Station awaits cleanup. According to the Sun-Gazette, fire officials say the station needs remediation after an April sewage backup caused bacterial contamination and affected the building's HVAC system. The cleanup still needs approval from township supervisors. If the needed signatures are not provided, a court hearing on the fire company's injunction request is scheduled for Friday. And the Lake Cumming County SPCA will hold a vaccine and microchip clinic for dogs and cats this Saturday. The clinic runs from 11 to 3 at the SPCA on Reach Road, and appointments are required. Services include microchipping, rabies, and Bordetella vaccines, and free distemper vaccines through Petco Love. Appointments are limited and must be scheduled in advance by calling the Lake Cumming County SPCA at 570-322-4646. And checking sports, Major League Baseball Draft League yesterday, Williamsport Crosscutters defeating the State College Spikes 12-3 at home. They'll stay at home against the Spikes tonight with another 6:35 p.m. first pitch. Major League Baseball yesterday, White Sox over Guardians 2-1, Yankees beat the Tigers 4-3, Mariners over the Pirates 3-2, Phillies beat the Nationals 14-9, Cubs over the Mets 9-6, Angels beat the Orioles 5-1, and Red Sox over the Rockies 5-2. I'm Freddie Hammer with this WZXR News Update.
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1: I think she's pissed.
0: In the O'Reilly Auto Parts Studios.
2: I'll talk to you later. Not me that's pissed.
0: Christy Lee.
1: Now what? Get in line. Get in line.
0: Josh Arnold's here.
3: Everybody's pissed at me.
0: Here's a check. Go away. There's Ace Cosby.
2: That's one of my favorite songs of yours.
0: Pat Godwin, Under the Weather. He has somewhat of a cold.
2: Aw.
0: Yes. I know. I understand he has his feet up. They're being rubbed.
2: You going to take him some chicken soup?
0: As we speak.
3: If he needs some.
2: Okay.
0: Did you find it more freeing this morning? You didn't have to pick him up for work?
3: He and I do have very different morning behaviors.
0: Yes.
3: So
0: one of us thought that, actually. We were talking about you two getting along that early in the morning, yeah.
1: Well, Pat likes to get here really early, about...
3: Yeah, which is... I'm surprised.
1: 4:15. You like to get here just before 6.
3: I'm surprised he's not having you pick him up.
1: And you don't like to speak.
3: Yeah, and that's all he wants to do.
0: Right.
3: And when he's not speaking because he senses that I don't want to speak, he's whistling. Now, I'm not saying he's wrong. He and I are just different.
0: Right.
1: Now, are you that way in a relationship when you get up in the morning, do not want to talk?
3: I don't want anybody else in the house awake. I want an hour or so. This is just, I've always been this way as a kid. I was this way. I need some introspection in the morning.
0: There isn't anything like being alone and early in the morning like that when you get up. You and I were talking about that.
3: I love it.
0: That's the best part of the day.
1: Yeah, I'll be here by myself for...
0: Yeah.
1: Quite a while in the morning.
3: Yeah.
1: I like it very much.
4: But, you talk to your cat at all?
3: I do talk to the cats briefly.
0: You tell them how it's going to be?
3: In the mornings. But if they're particularly meowy in the morning, hey, guys.
2: So they get up with you? My dogs look at me like I am not moving.
3: Yeah, they get up with me, and then we go downstairs for crunchers.
2: Okay.
3: And those are their little treats.
1: It's not an exercise.
3: No, I don't do crunchers with the cats.
0: Are they? Do they
1: Thank
0: come
1: you,
0: in a
1: Ace.
0: Little,
1: I thought that deserved a hearty laugh.
0: Milk carton, whatever. Crunchers. What are those?
3: Crunchers are a potato chip, but I just call their
4: treats.
3: Their treats crunchers.
2: Cruncher.
3: Yeah.
2: Hmm.
1: Well, now before we took a little break there, we were discussing sexting, and then you had a computer AI program.
0: Yeah, I put it into Google and I said, write a 2-sentence sext for me, and it spit out a lovely one.
2: Yeah. Okay,
1: can we hear it again?
0: About how it asked the recipient, "I'm thinking about you all day, and I'm going to, I can't wait till I'm counting the hours until I get home, and I can do things to you, stuff like that.
1: You erased it.
0: Build another one." Well, I got stuff going on over here, Tom. It's a whirling...
1: Now, Josh, I asked Josh if I could write one for him, but instead of writing it myself, I did an AI search here, whatever you want to call it. Write a sexting message from a man named Josh to a potential lady who is interested in witches and goth women.
3: Lady who's interested in witches and goth women? To a witchy goth woman.
0: See, one of the things you have to do is you have to make sense when you enter in the parameters. I wrote a 2-sentence sext is what I put in, and it says, "I can't get the image of you out of my mind today. I'm counting down the hours until I can finally get my hands on you tonight." There's my sext.
1: Yeah, here this one says, "Hey, I'm Josh. Quick question. If we go on a date and a murder of crows follows us home, is that a good sign, or are we already engaged?"
2: That's
3: terrible.
2: That's
3: terrible.
2: That's not sexy at all.
0: What did you put in there to mess that up so badly?
1: Okay, here's another one from Josh. "I bought a black candle, listened to The Cure, and stared dramatically out a rainy window for 10 minutes.
3: Okay, that's hack. I mean, that's... AI is taking all these tropes and not helping me. She's going to smell narc in a second.
0: That doesn't sound like it's clever enough to be a AI thing.
1: This is what AI generated.
0: Really?
1: It said, "Most guys send flowers. I was thinking of sending a raven."
3: Okay.
1: Well, this is why I'm saying.
2: All right, here we go. Let me do it. Okay. "You look like the kind of woman who'd steal my soul, keep it in a velvet box, and make me thank you for it. That dark, mysterious energy of yours is ridiculously distracting. If I saw you across a candlelit room tonight, I'd spend the whole evening wondering what kind of trouble we'd get into together.
3: That's way better. Oh, way better.
1: Oh. What did you put in for the...
2: I put in, write a sext for a man to a goth woman.
0: Yeah, there you go.
2: That's all I put.
3: Hmm.
2: And that's what I got.
3: That's just different programs for you, huh?
2: Here's a bolder one. There's something about you that's dangerous in the best way. The black lace, the attitude, and the way you look like you already know everyone's secrets. I'd happily lose track of time with you somewhere between midnight and sunrise.
1: This one says, hi, I'm Josh. My hobby is buying Halloween decorations in August. I don't think that's going to work. So have we finished our sexting survey?
2: Yes, we have.
1: So
3: interesting.
1: So what is the difference between sexting and sending a photograph?
3: You just said it.
2: Yeah, one's a photograph and one's sexting.
1: Does one typically combine a photograph with an explanation? Or is it usually just kind of a...
3: These are my boobs. You think that's...
0: You just blam. You just send it to hit send. You take a picture and send, right?
2: Don't you think it's self-explanatory?
3: That, yes.
0: See, here's the problem with
3: As you can see, I have removed my brassiere, and my breasts are exposed for your pleasure.
2: How do you have kids?
0: How do you... Oh,
2: man.
3: They, all these women have to have been asleep.
2: They
0: had to. Or like there was a syringe full of his semen or something.
1: A Syringe of Semen's a great band. I think they opened up for the Strokes at Bonnaroo. Christy Lee is at the Bob and Tom News Desk. Coming up in a few minutes, we're going to talk with a great comedian, Ryan Hamilton.
0: You know, I can remember you having
2: game?
0: Somewhat of a game.
2: Yeah, I
0: yeah.
2: do.
0: Too.
2: What happened?
1: The sexting thing is just not in my sphere of tricks, if you will.
3: Well, it did come after your heyday,
1: yeah.
3: Having games. So
1: now, have you done it on a regular basis?
3: I've sexted for the last 20+ years, I'd say. Yeah.
1: Do you have any greatest hits? Do you ever save them?
3: No, I don't.
0: Save an especially good one?
3: No, I'm very of the moment.
1: Yeah, okay. That's the way to go.
3: Yeah.
2: Maybe you can relate to this better. Did you ever leave any sexy voicemails, like on an answering machine back in the day?
1: Oh, that's a good question.
5: Oh, hey, baby.
2: Yeah, hey, baby. Thinking of you.
5: It's Tom.
2: Yeah.
5: Boy, you know, on the radio.
3: That was a whole other art form, wasn't
2: yes.
3: it?
2: Yes.
3: Leaving the sexy voicemail.
1: And sure. there was the fake beep thing. You know, you could hit the button on a regular telephone. You could hit the deet and block out words.
2: That's
3: fun.
2: I know what you're saying.
3: Yeah,
2: okay.
1: Like you can't do that anymore.
2: Okay.
3: Yeah.
2: No, you just say them.
1: Well, that's just not as sexy.
2: Okay. You don't like to talk dirty?
3: Yeah, now it's acronyms, I guess, huh?
2: I guess.
3: Hey, I'm horny AF, DTF.
0: Yeah.
2: That's sexy.
1: What is it?
0: S-U-C-K. Yeah. Huh?
3: You need an Enigma machine just to have just a sex.
0: Need this translated. What the hell?
1: We're Christy Lee. Well, we got to take a break. We're going to come back with comedian Ryan Hamilton.
2: Yeah, and while the world watches the stars at the FIFA World Cup this summer, Hyundai has its eyes on the next generation of talent. The future stars who are already turning heads at age 14. Because Next doesn't wait for an invitation, and neither does Hyundai. Hyundai has always moved the future within reach. They did it when they made advanced safety standard on every vehicle and engineered EVs with ultra-fast charging capability. Because the future isn't some far-off concept. It's already here. Next starts now. Hyundai, an official partner of FIFA.
1: Thanks very much, Christy Lee. Coming up, great comedian Ryan Hamilton will be our guest. Looking forward to talking to Ryan again. We are in the O'Reilly Auto Parts studios. 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
15: Mostly sunny today, warm this afternoon with a high of 83. Good morning, I'm Freddie Hammer with this WZXR News Update. New charges have been filed in connection with a Gia Yuan Spa investigation in Montoursville. Police say 42-year-old Gia Shun of Philadelphia controlled the Broad Street business and is accused of forcing women into prostitution by taking their passports and identification. Court documents say the spa had no licensed masseuses when it was raided in May. Shun faces trafficking, involuntary servitude, prostitution, and conspiracy charges. Another woman, Luiping Li, who was arrested in May, is also facing additional charges connected to the operation. Fire trucks from the Muncie Township Volunteer Fire Company have been moved to the engine bays on Penn Street while the Pennsdale Station awaits cleanup, according to the Sun-Gazette. Fire officials say the station needs remediation after an April sewage backup caused bacterial contamination and affected the building's HVAC system. The cleanup still needs approval from township supervisors. If the needed signatures are not provided, a court hearing on the fire company's injunction request is scheduled for Friday. And the Lycoming County SPCA will hold a vaccine and microchip clinic for dogs and cats this Saturday. The clinic runs from 11 to 3 at the SPCA on Reach Road, and appointments are required. Services include microchipping, rabies, and Bordetella vaccines, and free distemper vaccines through Petco Love. Appointments are limited and must be scheduled in advance by calling the Lycoming County SPCA at 570-322-4646. And checking sports, Major League Baseball Draft League yesterday, Williamsport Crosscutters defeating the State College Spikes 12-3 at home. They'll stay at home against the Spikes tonight with another 6:35 p.m. first pitch. Major League Baseball yesterday, White Sox over Guardians 2-1, Yankees beat the Tigers 4-3, Mariners over the Pirates 3-2, Phillies beat the Nationals 14-9, Cubs over the Mets 9-6, Angels beat the Orioles 5-1, and Red Sox over the Rockies 5-2. I'm Freddie Hammer with this WZXR News Update.
16: Coming up, it's another...
0: Hey, welcome back to the Bob and Tom Show. We are in the O'Reilly Auto Parts Studios. It's Christy Lee at the news desk.
2: Oh, hi.
0: Hey, there's Josh Arnold.
3: Hi there.
0: Ace Cosby's here.
4: Howdy.
0: I'm Chick McGee, and Tom, I believe we have a special guest, do we not?
1: Trying to get hooked up.
0: There he is.
1: That is a handsome man. Look at those white teeth.
3: Hi, Ryan.
17: Oh, hey, guys.
2: Hi, Ryan.
1: It's comedian Ryan Hamilton, and funny enough, years and years and years ago, I said to Ryan, you look kind of like a goyish Jerry Seinfeld. And then I was in New York City one day. I'm walking by, I think it was Radio City Music Hall, and Jerry Seinfeld, opening act, Ryan Hamilton.
0: Oh!
17: That's right. You called it. You called it, Tom.
1: Yeah, and I unfortunately couldn't go that night, and I was leaving town the next day, but that was really cool. I know you work with Jerry Seinfeld a lot now. Am I getting this right?
17: Yeah, we've been on the road. I've been on the road with him for, I don't know, 7 or 8 years here and there. You know, he's got a bunch of guys he kind of rotates through. And when I'm pretty lucky, I get to go out once in a while. So it's really fun. Yeah.
1: Okay. Now, you've got some cool stuff going on Netflix. Can you tell me what's happening?
17: Well, we just had a special that dropped yesterday. It's called This Just Hit Me. It's my second Netflix special. A lot of it's about this accident I got hit by a bus. I don't know if you guys were aware.
2: Yeah. I did not know that.
0: I remember hearing it.
17: And,
0: yeah.
17: Wow. Yeah. So, it's a lot about health and that kind of world, but, yeah, I'm very excited. We finally got, the second one out there.
1: Now, do you mind if I ask about the bus accident?
2: was it
1: in New York?
17: It was in L.A. I live in New York. It was in L.A. I'm from Idaho, if you remember. And mm-hmm. It just seems like the kind of accident that they warn you against when you leave Idaho.
1: But are you okay?
17: I'm okay. I got hit by a shuttle bus in the crosswalk with the light. This arm was broken. I got a titanium plate here and 10 broken ribs.
0: Whoa.
17: And a punctured lung at the time.
0: Mm-hmm.
17: Yeah. So, but I'm doing okay. I had a good recovery. And but when you get hit by a bus as a comedian, you kind of can't not talk about that. So
1: yeah. Now, so it's your left arm. Can you raise it all the way above your head like that?
17: Yeah. I got good mobility. I'm doing good
1: for you. So my right arm, I can only get it up that high. I've got a big chunk of titanium in my arm too. So, but it was not a bus. It was just gravity, asphalt, a golf cart, and a motorcycle. It's a long story. Our guest is Ryan Hamilton, great comedian, and I remember when you were first going out, and you'd stop by here occasionally. Mm-hmm. You mentioned you're from Idaho, as I recall, of the Mormon faith, Mormon.
17: I grew up Mormon in that world. Yeah.
1: Now, are you still a single guy?
17: I'm a single person. Yes. Yeah, but I did the Tonight Show last night, and my opening line was, "I'm single. I've never been married. I have no children. This is it." And it's pretty good. And then there's a moment at night when I say out loud to no one, "Well, I guess I'm going to turn in."
1: With your Mormon background, does that make how do I word this delicately?
0: Uh-oh.
1: Are most of your Mormon friends from back in the day, are they more likely to be married and have families than those of another faith?
17: Yeah.
1: I'm not trying to. It seems to me that more family type. Oriented.
17: Yeah. It's family's a very important part of the religion, and I really appreciate that. And a lot of my friends I grew up with, and that I'm still part of that world. Yeah, it's you know, so it's just me. I got a family of one over here, but I'm doing well.
1: But does that bother your family that you're not?
17: Oh, no, my family's great. You know, they're very we have all sorts of diversity in my family in terms of thinking and beliefs, and there's no pressure in my family. I'm very lucky that way, that we all are just kind of in the same world in terms of, you know, letting each other do what we
1: do. Do you get back to Idaho much?
17: Yeah, I do. I go back quite a lot. I'm hoping to get back possibly for the 4th of July holidays. My favorite time to be there. We have a big parade every year in the little town I grew up in. Every year it's we have one street in my town, and it's big enough for a parade. We have 500 people in the parade and 500 people watching the parade in a town of 1,000 people. We have exactly enough people to have a parade. If someone stays home, they kind of ruin the parade.
1: We're speaking with the comedian Ryan Hamilton. Ryan has long been a favorite of ours. We just haven't seen you in person in a long time.
17: I know.
1: The new Netflix special is entitled "This Just Hit Me." It's about getting hit by a bus. Do you mind if I go back to the bus thing? So you were obviously knocked to the ground, right?
17: Yeah, I stood up immediately, actually, which really freaked people out. People didn't like that at all. Oh. And, you know, it was I couldn't breathe. I talk about all of this in the set, but I thought that I could see my hand. I was holding my hand in front of my face, but I couldn't see it.
1: Wow.
17: Eventually realized that my hand was behind my back. Which is the punchline to that little joke. yeah. So, you know, I remember the whole thing. I didn't have any head trauma, anything like that, which they were all the doctors were shocked by. And yeah, but.
1: Did you get into an ambulance?
17: Yeah, I was in the ambulance. I was wrapped up tight. They put me in this burrito thing. When you're in an accident like that, I think they just go, "We don't know what's broken. Get the burrito." And I got my neck brace up and I'm wrapped up tight.
1: Wow.
17: And they're asking me questions. And I just felt like I was nailing it. And I didn't know if it was the adrenaline or what, but I had access to information I didn't normally have.
1: So were you hospitalized in Los Angeles then?
17: I was in L.A. for 5 days, and the nurses were great. There was this nurse who had come in every night, and she'd dab my face with a cold washcloth. And this one, she was a bit unorthodox, and she'd go, "Oh, baby." And this was the highlight of my day. And then, that bus driver was a bad, bad man. I know.
1: Once again, we're speaking with Ryan Hamilton. The new Netflix show is called "This Just Hit Me." Where was it recorded?
17: We recorded it in Seattle at a theater called the Neptune, which, oddly enough, I had lived about a 5-minute walk from there when I first started doing comedy full time. I moved to Seattle for a year, and this venue, I'd had some of the best shows of my life in this venue, and they had the right date, and so we just grabbed it. I ended up doing it in Seattle, which I really enjoyed. We shot it way back in October, so it's just finally getting out now. It took me a while to edit it. I really wanted to make it right, and so yeah.
1: Great. Those Halloween jokes are not going to land.
0: Very cool.
17: Exactly. Yeah. Exactly.
1: Did you record just one show, or did you do multiple shows?
17: We did. We did two shows in one night. I would say 90% of it's all from one show.
1: You're wearing the same clothes.
17: Yeah, we just it's a little trick.
1: I mentioned that because we did something for Comedy Central, and one of the comedians, they couldn't use part of the second show because his armpits had gotten so soaked. They couldn't cut back and forth. It just looked too weird. So they went, "We got to use the first show." Joke gets no laughs there. Once again, our guest, Ryan Hamilton, distinguished comedian. Are there any other fellow comics from Idaho out there?
17: Do you guys know Dan Cummins?
1: Yes.
2: Oh, yeah. Of course. Okay.
17: Dan, yeah. All right. Yeah. Yep. Yeah. Yeah. Yeah. Dan is from northern Idaho. I'm from southern Idaho.
1: You guys get, does the north and south get along?
3: It's contentious, isn't it? Yeah.
1: Or do you have some kind of special weird civil war?
17: I need to have a child so that it can marry Dan's child, and then we could finally get a union together.
3: Yes. Yeah.
1: Isn't Dan
0: Riggins?
1: Didn't
0: Riggins,
1: Dan
0: Idaho?
1: Get yeah. yeah Riggins Idaho? Didn't he? Is he the guy that lived in an RV for a year or something?
17: I wouldn't believe that. Yeah, I didn't know that about Dan, but I would not be surprised. But yes, he grew up in a little town, Riggins, I believe. I think he might be out of Spokane now, but he's an old friend, which is in Washington, but right on the border. But he's an old friend of mine, and he's a fantastic comedian. But yeah, there aren't too many. There are not a lot that, I'm sure there are other comedians, but those are the one, that's the one that I know.
1: We're speaking with Ryan Hamilton, and Ryan is out and about often with Jerry Seinfeld and another friend of the show, Nate Bargatze.
17: Yeah.
1: And it's got to be weird because both, I mean, Nate's playing gigantic arenas.
17: Huge arenas, yeah.
1: Does that affect the way you do your delivery? Is it, or just get out there and go?
17: You know, it's interesting. He does it in the round. That's how, you know, so... which is always fun. It's like an interesting, we adapt really quick. I always tell comedians, they always go, how do you do that in the round? And comedians, we get so used to a different environment every night, we forget how good we are at adapting. So it's like, you know, the first couple minutes you go, oh, this is interesting. And then eventually you're just like, I know how to do this. But you're playing to the cameras a lot in a big arena like that. You really, you know, and you've got different cameras that you're hitting. Nate has four cameras, one in each corner, so you kind of want to make sure you're delivering punchlines, you know, you're timing it so that you're, as you're rotating in this 360-degree environment, you're nailing punchlines to a camera, and that helps.
2: Yeah.
17: You know, but it's really fun. It's a new little thing, but it's fun. Yeah. Yeah.
1: Among your stops, it looks like you've got... Syracuse coming up this weekend, and then in July, in late July, Abilene, Amarillo, Texas, Des Moines, lots of other stops, Cincinnati, Omaha, Charlotte, Raleigh, Chicago, Indy, Columbus, San Francisco, and then back in New York in December at the Beacon Theater.
17: Yeah, those are with Jerry at the Beacon. And so I've got, you know, a few opening dates on there. I've got my own clubs and a few theaters, and we're getting ready in a couple weeks to launch a big theater tour that will be in the fall and into 2027. So we got a lot more of my own theater dates coming up. And
1: now to go the other direction, to go back in time.
17: Yeah.
1: What was your first national televised, perhaps late night gig or daytime talk show?
17: The first late night gig I did was on Conan, and boy, I don't even remember what year that was exactly. Probably like 2008 or 10.
1: Do you remember your like. Do you remember the first joke?
17: It might have been you guys might remember this joke. I look like this. I look really happy all the time, but I don't feel like this. Every day I look in the mirror and I go, this is inaccurate. You know, and it's difficult. I can't just show up at a funeral, you know? I'm so sorry for your loss.
3: Yeah, big smile.
1: Oh, that is so funny.
17: Big very visual joke.
1: No, yeah. That is so perfect. That's why, I mean, obviously, yep. The best material is material you write about yourself, and that just is you. That's so funny.
17: The first Netflix special is called Happy Face, which was also the opening.
3: It's great.
17: Joke, of that special.
3: That's a great special. Can't wait to watch the new one, which just came out yesterday on Netflix.
1: And you know what it's called?
3: I do. It's called This Just Hit Me.
1: How'd you know
0: this
1: that?
0: Just Hit Me.
3: Because I listen.
1: Oh, I know, too. I'm not listening. Who's our guest? Once again, we're talking with Ryan Hamilton. What else is going on in your life? You're fit. You do really resemble a slightly younger Jerry Seinfeld.
17: I get that a lot. I don't know. People, they want to, I see these comments once in a while. People just, for whatever reason, they want to identify my look. They go, a mix between Jerry Seinfeld and somebody, or I've been getting Sam Altman lately. Is a new one. a white Chris Rock. Every once in a great while.
0: That's interesting.
17: I don't know why this is what people want to do with me, but they want to do that. So, but what else is going on? This is it. My life has been getting this special out right now. And I've been so wrapped up in that. I'm looking forward to getting a little time this summer to create new material. Now I'm in the fun part of I'm working on new stuff. And by the way, the Tonight Show set from last night is all new from the special. So the special came out and there's another new set on the Tonight Show that's all different.
1: Cool. So, so we can check that out then. It'll be
17: floating around
1: the internet. Ryan Hamilton is our guest. We're going to let you go. A couple real quick questions before you go. You live in New York City now.
17: Yes.
1: Do you drive?
17: I don't. I had a car. I got a car during COVID. I was in Idaho for COVID, and I drove my car back to Idaho, back to New York, and I kept it here, but I sold it. I wasn't using it enough. I'd have to take a subway to pick up my car.
0: That is such a New York sentence.
2: Right?
0: Yeah.
1: Do you ever get to drive with Jerry in one of his Porsches?
17: Yeah, I mean, we drive, every once in a while. It's interesting. We became friends, and I was just moving into this new apartment, and I moved into this place, and we were friends, and then I learned that I lived across the street from him, and I was really nervous to tell him, because we just started becoming friends, and then I had to go, hey, buddy, guess who's your best friend?
3: I heard Larry Miller talking about how when he works with Jerry, sometimes Jerry will rent out a movie theater earlier in the day, and then they go and watch a movie just them and get popcorn.
17: Yeah.
3: And so, have you done that with him?
17: We do it every weekend. We're on the road. He has a routine, and it's really great. Yeah, we have breakfast at the set time, and then from breakfast we go see a movie that's pre-set up. And then we go, I tell this schedule to comedians and they go, this is a dream, because you don't have to worry about anything. You know exactly what you're going to do. It really makes the whole experience of the road, fun. And it kind of releases your mind to get ready for the show. You're not making any decisions. So it's really great. Then we go to lunch. Wow. Then we go for a half hour walk after lunch. really great. Yeah.
1: Well, there's a reason Jerry is so good. I know he's disciplined and he sits down with a pad of paper and no distractions and writes all the time. It's such a pleasure to see you again. I will give your special a double thumbs up just based on how much I know about how great you are in the past. It's called This Just Hit Me. It's on Netflix. We'll tell our audience what to do so they don't have to think.
0: And don't be a stranger, Ryan. Come by the next time.
1: Yeah,
17: I would love to. I need to get back in.
1: Yeah, you're going to be coming through. You're going to be here in October.
0: Yep.
17: Yes, that would be great. Let's do it.
1: We'll make sure that we rent a movie theater for you. so you're comfortable.
0: Big time, Ryan.
1: Yes,
2: the
1: limo has to be a Porsche, as Christy said. Jeez, this guy is demanding. My God. I promised I had no more questions. I do have one more.
17: Yeah.
1: Do you do any acting?
17: Not a ton. I mean, I used to go out for auditions just when they would come up. I like it. I'm open to it. If anyone's really wanting to,
1: if they wanted to, the Jerry Seinfeld story.
0: No, you should go in and read for like a super bad guy and see what they'll say.
1: Oh God, you'd be a great
2: Mr.
1: bad guy.
2: Happy.
1: Yeah,
17: but I get that a lot, actually.
1: The happy hitman.
2: Yeah.
1: He couldn't be guilty.
17: We put out a little trailer for this that was really interesting, and it actually required some acting. The trailer is really interesting. I tell the story of what happened before the accident, which is not in the material. So we put out this little 2-minute trailer you can find on YouTube. You go to my website, it's linked there. And it actually required a little bit of acting, so it's like a scripted kind of thing that we used as the trailer. So that's the first thing I've done in a while, but if you're interested in checking that out, it was kind of a shot it very cinematically.
1: Line? Shut up, Tom, is your line.
0: Oh, I'm sorry.
1: Hey, Ryan, we'll see you. Thank you so much.
17: Right. Thank you, guys. Such a pleasure to see you.
1: I'll check it out this week, and I can't wait to watch it.
3: Thanks, Ryan.
17: Thank you.
3: Congrats.
17: Yes, thank you.
1: It's called This Just Hit Me.
2: He sounds like Jerry Seinfeld.
1: Yeah, he's
0: Ryan Hamilton on Instagram with an E there.
1: He's such a nice guy.
0: Wonderful.
1: And really funny, as you can hear. Where are we now? I've lost my place.
0: Well, I'm going to tell you about Simply Safe.
1: Oh, okay.
0: That's right. You have peace of mind here in the Bob and Tom studio. We use it Simply Safe here, and I have peace of mind at the compound at home. And you know, every 26 seconds, there's a break-in. 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And remember, there's no safe like Simply Safe.
1: Everybody sing. It's more than half. That's 60%. It's more than half.
0: That's 60%.
1: See, yeah. I start a new thing.
0: It's more than half.
1: Thank you, Simply Safe. I suppose Ryan doesn't probably like it. If someone says to him, hey, you trying to throw him under the bus?
3: Yeah, that phrase means a whole new meaning for him.
1: Yeah, I've been there. Uh-huh. I've been under the bus. We're going to come right back with some important things in the world of history. Oh, you're going to love this. These are the O'Reilly Auto Parts Studios. 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
7: 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Happy Wednesday, middle of the week, but the start of another great day to be alive and you in the world. Going to be awesome and sunny today. Best day of the week. Sun and 82 degrees. Low humidity. Thank you, universe. Tonight, 57. Tomorrow, partly sunny, but there will be scattered showers, thunderstorms, and more humidity up near 82 tomorrow. And then Friday, cloud, sun, a stuck front could give us some scattered showers on Friday. 70s to near 80. Make it a good day.
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10: Hi.
9: There's Josh Arnold.
11: Hi there.
9: There's Ace Cosby.
12: Hey, Chick.
9: Hey, man. I'm Chick McGee. Hello. Tom, a wonderful visit with our buddy Ryan Hamilton.
11: Yeah, Ryan's a great comedian.
9: Well worth your time. Check it out on Netflix. Very funny.
11: This Just Hit Me, it's called on Netflix. And it's been, as they say, dropped.
9: I prefer to say it's hit by a bus.
11: It's been released. Yeah, it's about his experiences after being hit by a bus.
10: What are your odds you're going to get hit by a bus?
12: I remember reading about it a couple of years ago and going, Ryan Ham, of all the comedians, where the universe could, you know, hey, why don't we hit that guy with a bus?
9: Right.
12: Maybe it'll.
11: Yeah, I can. Both Chick and I. Well, you can give Chick and I 5 minutes. We can each give you 10 names we'd like
9: well,
11: dead.
9: Well, I think still number one would be let's hit Carlos Mencia with a bus. How about that? Anyway. I'm just kidding, of course.
11: Let's see now. I believe the IRS is hitting
10: you. Yeah,
11: he's
10: getting hit with something.
11: Okay, it's time now for Today in History.
13: I'm old history man.
12: Oh, it's good to see you.
13: And now here's my assistant.
11: I don't even remember this one.
13: Tom?
11: Anybody remember this in 1497?
9: Something about Christopher Columbus, right?
11: No. John Cabot. Anybody getting warmer here?
9: Yes. Founding a settlement somewhere, right?
11: You're getting close. John Cabot claims Eastern Canada for England.
9: Oh.
11: Believing he has found Asia.
10: Ah.
11: So I guess he landed in Chinatown. I don't know how he got that wrong. It's amazing how...
9: I'd like to think he
10: thought the world was smaller.
9: He said, I missed it by that much.
11: let's see now. Oh, I didn't know this either. God, I really should read a couple books. 1853, President Franklin Pierce signed the Gadsden Purchase

0: I used to know what this is. Something about gas and oil or something. Is that right?
1: Well, he bought the land that would become Arizona and New Mexico.
0: No, that's not it.
1: Purchased it from Mexico. So then does Mexico have to become old Mexico? I don't know how this works.
2: Do you know what the Gadsden flag is?
3: No.
2: Oh, it's don't tread on me. The snake.
0: Oh, no kidding.
2: Yeah.
0: Oh, I was going to say it was something.
1: You got to hand it to him. At least he didn't name it after himself.
2: Yeah.
1: It's not the Franklin Pierce purchase.
0: Remember when there was a dance, the Gadsden dance?
1: What?
0: I can't. I was lying, and I kind of lost the thread. Never mind.
1: I guess when he paid for it in 1853, we paid Mexico.
0: Well, wait a minute now.
3: Arizona and New Mexico?
0: How much did we pay for Alaska? Wasn't that like $7 million or something?
2: It was way low. It was Seward's Folly, wasn't it?
0: Yeah. I'm going to say $11 million.
1: You're damn close. $10
3: million. Whoa.
1: You got a discount because of all the heat and the snakes.
2: Yeah.
1: Wait a minute. There's snakes? No.
2: And scorpions.
0: Scorpion. Nobody said anything about scorpion.
2: Yeah, I'd say it was worth it.
1: Okay. 1901. 19-year-old Pablo Picasso had his first showing in Paris.
2: Isn't that... When I was a kid, I would think about Picasso, and it was like, oh, that must have been 400 years ago.
0: And you think of those names, and it's like, they didn't really exist. I'm
2: right.
0: Sure, yeah. He loved owls.
3: Yes.
0: He always had a pet owl.
1: Cool. This is when he was 19 in 1901.
0: He could never remember the
2: name.
0: He was
2: a ladies' man, wasn't he?
3: Yeah, he loved the ladies.
1: But this was before puberty.
0: Who?
2: That is
0: Hubert.
1: Yeah. You see, he was still drawing. Uh-huh. He was still drawing recognizable stuff. Yeah, so.
0: He liked it when the girls called him Dada. No,
2: He would go to he would honestly go to restaurants and hey, here's your bill, and then he would just draw on a napkin and go, there you go.
0: There you go. Yeah.
1: Yeah. Try that now.
0: Why wouldn't he?
1: Good luck.
2: You know what though? Let's say Gary Larson, I was a server, and Gary Larson, I said, here's your bill, and he just drew me a cow, a classic Far Side cow. I'd go, I'll take care of it. Yeah, you're good.
0: Why wouldn't I?
1: What if you were a conceptual artist?
2: Crumble up the napkin, throw it at you?
1: Yeah, or take a banana, staple it to your head. Okay.
0: Why couldn't I grab the guy's phone and record something for him for my dinner?
2: I bet you could, dude.
0: Hi. This is Chick. This is a great dinner.
2: Yeah.
0: Thanks.
1: You've reached so-and-so. This is Chick McGee speaking. Yeah, that'd be worth it.
0: No tip. of course, you're used to me. You're used to the wonderfulness of me.
1: Yeah, yeah. Okay. Good wonderfulness. Shut up.
0: Sorry.
1: 1964. This is for you, Christy.
0: So yes. Help me.
1: The FTC, Federal Trade Commission,
3: yes.
1: Ruled that what had to appear on what?
3: What? What had to appear on what?
1: It's a fair question.
0: What year was it?
3: 64.
1: The FTC asked that something appeared on something very common.
3: A warning for smoking?
1: Yes. Very good.
0: The time works out.
1: Yeah.
3: Because
1: that was in 64. Back in it was like 58 when they had the thing, warning cigarettes make you look very cool.
3: Yeah.
2: Mm-hmm.
1: Okay.
3: And then they became obsolete on TV, what? What year do we know?
1: Oh, they stopped allowing the advertising.
0: 80? Something around there.
3: I want to say 80.
0: Was it that late?
3: I don't know.
1: Then they pretty much took out the magazine business when they stopped allowing that. Is it in Canada where they put the pictures of like diseased lungs
0: awful things?
3: The final tobacco ad ever broadcast was for Virginia Slims. It ran at 11:50 p.m. January 1st, 1971, during the Tonight Show with Johnny Carson.
0: Wow.
3: Man.
1: Do they, in Canada, do they...
4: This doesn't mean that I have to stop smoking, does it?
1: Do they have to put, like, pictures on liquor bottles of, I don't know,
2: like liver and kidneys?
1: Fatty liver tissue or something.
2: I don't think so.
1: Okay. In 1992, John Gotti began a life sentence in prison. Is he the last famous criminal? You got your John Dillinger and...
3: You mean last, like, big famous, mobster kind of guy?
1: Excuse me, yeah, mobster, not just bad person.
2: Whitey Bulger. Yeah. Later? I don't know.
1: Yeah. Well, let's get to some birthdays. Roy O. Disney.
0: Oh, boy, you think that was tough growing up?
2: Yeah.
0: Well, your brother pretty much owns the world now, Roy.
2: What are you up to?
0: What are you going to, you still over there at the insurance company?
1: didn't he run it there for a while? This is for you, Chick McGee. Uh-huh. Charles Hollis Taylor, born in 1901.
2: Man, that name sounds familiar.
3: Is that the Chuck Taylors?
1: Chuck Taylor.
0: Oh, okay. Yeah.
1: But this is the best part of this. The first team he played for, famous, of course, for the shoes.
3: Right.
1: The first team he played for, the Columbus Commercials.
0: In Columbus, Ohio?
1: Yeah, the Columbus Commercials.
0: Hmm. This is not a joke. We've been talking about my 50th high school reunion.
3: Yep.
0: The principal of London High School when I went there, Mr. Charles Taylor.
3: Really? Oh.
0: Absolutely.
2: Chucky.
3: Chuck Taylor. Is it the same guy?
0: Yes, it was the same guy.
2: How about that?
0: Well, he always wore Nikes. Isn't that interesting?
2: You know, they say, yeah.
1: And I'm assuming the Columbus Commercials were Columbus, Ohio, but it doesn't clarify that here. Happy birthday, Peter Weller. You know who that is, Christy?
0: Do we know who that is? Of course.
3: I don't know who that is.
2: You know what? You said recently that you had never seen this movie, and he was the lead.
3: What?
2: Robert.
3: What?
2: Robert. RoboCop.
3: Oh, yeah, I haven't seen the movie, so I wouldn't know Peter Weller.
0: What about Buckaroo Banzai?
3: No, I missed that one, too.
1: There's a note here. It says, for filming RoboCop, the legs were so hard to get on in most of the scenes, he was actually not wearing pants.
2: Oh, okay, yeah.
1: And they would shoot him from...
2: Real quick, Peter Weller is in a movie that Chick and I adore. It's an underseen gem called Of Unknown Origin.
0: Yes.
2: Where it's Peter Weller versus a rat.
0: And it's wonderful.
2: It's if Mouse Hunt were a serious
0: real serious.
1: Happy birthday, Minka Kelly.
3: Minka Kelly, yeah.
0: Minka.
3: Minka.
0: Is that your Minky?
1: Wow. Her name's in the wrong order. Shouldn't it be Kelly Minka? Okay, sorry. Is it pronounced Solange Knowles?
0: Solange, Beyonce's sister.
3: Sister, yeah.
0: Yeah.
1: Solange?
0: Solange.
3: Solange.
0: Solange?
2: I thought it was Solange.
0: I call her Solly. That's me, though. We're close.
1: Solange sounds really elegant.
3: It's like a French word, I believe.
0: It means barbershop.
1: Or like a really cool piece of furniture. I'll be in the chaise, or I'll be in the Solange.
0: I don't do this very often, but Solange, French for barbershop. That's pretty.
2: It is good.
0: Come on.
3: Solange means solemn or religious in French.
1: Ah, okay. Hmm. And happy birthday. Boy, did he get a nice gift yesterday. 1987, Lionel Messi.
0: Oh, yeah.
3: Yeah.
0: He's still out there.
3: 39
0: scoring,
3: today.
0: Scoring,
3: wow.
0: scoring goals, baby.
2: Breaking records like crazy. Yeah.
0: They could very well win the World Cup.
1: His wife's name is Missy.
0: Missy Messi.
1: Missy Messi.
2: Yes. Miss Missy Messi.
0: And the kids,
1: well,
0: Marty.
1: She was. Now she's Mrs. Missy.
0: Marty's.
1: Well, she's Mrs. Missy Messi.
0: Missy Messi. And the kids, Maddie and Marky.
1: Not if it's true. We'll try to brush ourselves off, get back to reality.
0: See, you can't care. You can't go back and correct. You've got to keep going.
1: Okay, sorry.
0: That's how
1: these remain the O'Reilly Auto Parts Studios, and we're so glad that you're with us. 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
18: Mostly sunny today. Warm this afternoon with a high of 83. Good morning. I'm Freddie Hammer with this WZXR News update. New charges have been filed in connection with a Gia Yuan Spa investigation in Montoursville. Police say 42-year-old Gia Shun of Philadelphia controlled the Broad Street business and is accused of forcing women into prostitution by taking their passports and identification. Court documents say the spa had no licensed masseuses when it was raided in May. Shun faces trafficking, involuntary servitude, prostitution, and conspiracy charges. Another woman, Luiping Li, who was arrested in May, is also facing additional charges connected to the operation. Fire trucks from the Muncie Township Volunteer Fire Company have been moved to the engine bays on Penn Street while the Pennsdale Station awaits cleanup, according to the Sun-Gazette. Fire officials say the station needs remediation after an April sewage backup caused bacterial contamination and affected the building's HVAC system. The cleanup still needs approval from township supervisors. If the needed signatures are not provided, a court hearing on the fire company's injunction request is scheduled for Friday. And the Lycoming County SPCA will hold a vaccine and microchip clinic for dogs and cats this Saturday. The clinic runs from 11 to 3 at the SPCA on Reach Road, and appointments are required. Services include microchipping, rabies, and Bordetella vaccines, and free distemper vaccines through Petco Love. Appointments are limited and must be scheduled in advance by calling the Lycoming County SPCA at 570-322-4646. And checking sports, Major League Baseball Draft League yesterday, Williamsport Crosscutters defeating the State College Spikes 12-3 at home. They'll stay at home against the Spikes tonight with another 6:35 p.m. first pitch. Major League Baseball yesterday, White Sox over Guardians 2-1, Yankees beat the Tigers 4-3, Mariners over the Pirates 3-2, Phillies beat the Nationals 14-9, Cubs over the Mets 9-6, Angels beat the Orioles 5-1, and Red Sox over the Rockies 5-2. I'm Freddie Hammer with this WZXR News Update.
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1: What's up?
0: Welcome back to the Bob and Tom Show in the O'Reilly Auto Parts Studio. Chrissy Lee at the news desk.
3: Hi.
1: It's a gift.
3: What is?
0: That's right.
3: Your ability to hit the post?
0: Uh-huh. There's Jessica Alsman.
20: Hi.
0: There's Josh Arnold.
2: Hi there.
0: There's Ace Cosby.
2: Hey.
0: I'm Chick McGee. Hello. Tom, what do you got going on over there? What's happening?
1: Let's see.
0: What's the haps?
1: Well, I know what's going on. Oh, not yet. Oh, wait. Allie Breen is doing a TV thing, I guess, right now.
3: Oh, so that's more important than us?
1: As we speak, no.
0: What do you mean? We're out? Are we out?
1: No, you, but apparently Allie has sent her letters.
0: Oh, I see.
1: And the ladies are going to be hosting the Sexy Time Show.
3: There we are.
20: Very nice.
1: So
20: oh,
1: okay. But it's not for a few more minutes. I was not paying attention. And
3: gee, there's a shock.
1: Yeah, I have things I have to attend to.
3: All right. You know, but I would think the show would be number one. Don't you think?
0: And you seem to get busier when the show's on.
1: Yeah.
0: And you're preoccupied. And you're
1: things going on over
0: you know here. What? You're nuts. But you are nuts. Mm-hmm. Okay.
3: This will make people
1: you.
3: Happy.
1: Well, I wanted to just ask a question to Chris.
3: Okay.
1: Now, we have Ms. Alsman in the studio with us. Mother of one, brand new mom.
20: Mm-hmm. Yeah.
1: Got that little baby at home.
20: Yeah.
1: And
3: pretty fun, isn't it?
20: She's so cute.
3: Yeah.
1: Now, you might have noticed that Christy is wearing an unusual coat. It's very nice. It's kind of a pink with
3: it's a very classic 80s jacket.
2: Checkerboard with hearts on it?
20: Yeah.
0: It looks like a jacket that Rizzo would wear in Greece a little bit.
1: Sure. But it's sweet. It's great. But if on the back, there is a there's a giant Beatles logo.
3: Mm-hmm. And have All You Need Is Love on the front.
1: Yeah, it's great.
3: Yeah.
1: Now, you're probably not of the era, but it's reversible. And if she puts it on in reverse, it says The Monkees.
2: Isn't that something?
1: Yeah.
20: That's really cool.
1: Yeah, it covers all the bases.
0: Isn't that right?
3: Yeah, a gal in L.A. makes these called the Tribute Project, if you want to look them up. And I also have an AC/DC one that's really cool. I'll wear that sometime, but
1: really?
3: It's a little fancier. It's like almost like a tuxedo jacket.
1: Is that when you want to be a dirty girl?
3: Yeah,
1: AC/DC.
3: Yeah.
2: You got a schoolboy skirt to go with it?
3: It would not go well with a schoolboy skirt because it's a
2: or school girl skirt.
1: School boy skirt.
2: Well, Angus Young wears the schoolboy outfit.
1: Okay.
2: Oh, for Christy, it would be.
0: Isn't there a pencil skirt? Is that a pencil? A really thin, tight skirt.
3: A pencil skirt.
0: Is that what it's called? A pencil skirt.
3: Yes, the really.
0: You ever wear a pencil skirt, Tom?
1: I don't even know what that is.
3: He wouldn't be able to move his legs very well. It's hard to walk in there.
0: I think you could rock a pencil skirt.
3: Okay.
1: Well, now let's head over to the news desk. Have we missed anything?
3: Yeah, in celebration of America's 250th birthday, you don't want to miss out on this. Krispy Kreme will give away free donuts.
0: Sweet baby Jesus.
3: Any customer wearing red, white, and blue will receive the original glazed donut for free. One original glazed donut.
2: I can't.
3: I
2: love
3: them.
2: Those poor people at Krispy Kreme.
1: Oh.
2: Somebody shows up and they're just wearing red. Well, you're going to have to give it to them.
3: Red, white, and blue.
2: I know, but you know how people are.
1: Yeah, if some guy showed up dressed as a French flag. It's red, white, and blue.
2: Technically.
3: In addition to the promotion.
0: Get ready for this. Where my donut at? Right now.
1: I got an Iranian flag and blue pants on. Does this count?
0: Right.
3: In addition,
1: it's red and white, right?
3: Krispy Kreme's festive 4th of July collection will feature two brand new donuts.
0: Oh.
3: The USA donut, an unglazed shell donut filled with cookies and cream.
0: And just a hint of eagle.
3: Dipped in red icing with patriotic stars and a USA sugar piece.
1: Is the glaze sprayed on or brushed on? Or is
2: there... You haven't seen the... You haven't gone to the inside the Krispy Kreme where you see the factory? You see it getting made?
1: No.
3: No.
1: Is it sprayed on?
0: There it is.
3: Oh, look at that.
0: What do you mean the glaze? It's sugar.
2: Yeah, and it kind of goes on a conveyor, and it's sort of like a car wash where it sort of drizzles down.
3: Ah.
1: Okay, now.
3: There's also the Fireworks Donut, an original glazed donut dipped in vanilla-flavored icing with gold glitter and a firecracker sugar piece.
1: I'm looking at the photograph. Yeah. They all look amazing.
2: Festive and delicious.
1: Mm-hmm. They are so colorful. Wow. That is great.
2: Give me
3: happy
2: that.
3: 250th. I think the 250th is getting kind of a bad rap.
20: Why?
3: It's not getting any of the attention like the 200th.
0: Well, I think, what do I want to say?
3: It's not as big, you think?
2: Semi-quincentennial?
3: Yeah.
0: I don't think
3: people can say it. Bicentennial.
0: I don't think so at all.
3: You can say it.
1: And the bicentennial, there were only three networks, whatever, and one of them did the bicentennial minute, mm-hmm. and they really built it up. Really there's a little bit of that.
3: Pumped it.
1: There'll be some... I think once we get a little closer, it'll be.
3: It's next week. How much closer do you want to get?
2: I feel like I'm seeing a ton of it, so I.
3: Okay. Really?
0: Really?
2: I don't buy your hypothesis.
1: Okay, no, I didn't really. It's next week.
3: Yes.
0: Boy, you know what, though?
3: July 4th.
2: But I also
3: June
2: wasn't
3: 24th.
2: Around for the bicentennial.
0: Yeah, the bicentennial, every other thing was. Right. Yeah. We celebrate our 200th year.
3: Yeah, it was huge.
2: Well, I think you guys should say bicentennial and hello semi-quincentennial.
1: It's kind of hostile.
0: That's kind of clunky. We need a
2: There's
0: new
2: nothing clunky
0: name.
2: About semi-quincentennial.
1: That sounds like one of those words that some Indian kid has to spell to win the spelling bee every year.
0: Some Indian kid.
2: Yeah, you could have left that part out. But the
1: no, it's true though.
2: I understand.
1: What is it?
2: Remember, we are offended by truth these days.
1: 19 of the last 20 winners.
3: A new study finds drinking beet juice, in case you've eaten too many glazed donuts,
0: Stand by
3: can
0: for
3: lower
0: Tom's,
3: your blood pressure.
0: Stand by for Tom's beet juice
2: Beets
0: story.
2: Are a heart's best friend.
3: In older adults in just 2 weeks.
0: In three.
2: 2 weeks?
3: Yep. Research from the University of
0: Warning.
3: Exeter discovered that older adults who drank nitrate-rich beetroot juice twice a day for 2 weeks saw their blood pressure fall.
1: Except
3: the key lies in how nitrates in beetroot juice react with the natural bacteria that live in the mouth to create nitric oxide, which is important for healthy blood pressure regulation.
0: I had beetroot juice and I dropped it in my boot.
3: Did you?
0: So it became beetroot boot juice.
2: Did it make you scoot?
0: It made me scoot across
3: and boogie.
0: The floor, and I almost caused a shoot. The beetroot juice boot.
1: Now,
2: this is all very cute.
1: Have you Jessica Alsman, have you ever had beet juice?
20: I think I have.
1: I have a juicer, and I went on a kick for a while of doing carrot juice,
3: yes,
1: and then
0: you did.
1: My hands started turning kind of orange.
20: Yeah.
3: Kind of.
1: Too much carrot juice.
0: Josh,
1: then I started adding.
0: You will never believe this. He was doing something like this. He was pointing at me, admonishing me about something.
2: Oh, sure. Yes.
0: And he went, I just need you to stop. And he opened his hand, and I go, Tom, you're. Palms of your hands are alarmingly orange. And they were.
2: Yeah. It was like he'd just run his fingers through Trump's hair.
0: Yes. it was crazy.
1: But then I started adding beets to the carrot juice, and it's great, and it's good for you. But I will warn you, when you drink beet juice, if you're not expecting it, if you turn around following a major transaction in the smallest room in your home, it looks like you're bleeding internally.
20: Oh.
1: It's no joke. I mean, it is brutal. And this study where they gave these older folks beet juice, one poor guy had a heart attack. He turned around, took a look, and said, oh, my God, I'm dying.
2: So it defeated the whole purpose.
1: So, I mean, yes. Oh, sure, he had lower blood pressure, but dropped dead.
2: Well, no wonder my blood pressure's lower. I'm pooping it out.
0: Better than hell.
1: And don't say beet juice too many times in a row. What is it?
2: Yeah, he'll show up.
1: Okay, right. It is not a bloody stool.
3: Okay.
2: Well, that's great.
3: Note,
2: I mean, two weeks is amazing.
3: That is amazing.
2: Turns your blood pressure around.
3: Your body does amazing.
2: Beets is one of those foods, hated as a child, love as an adult.
3: I can't even try them.
1: And beet juice is B-E-A-T. Excuse me, is B-E-E-T.
3: B-E-E-T.
1: Yeah, right. B-E-A-T juice. far different.
2: Yeah, that's what my T-shirts are for.
0: Beach, curly, beet juice,
1: curly
0: yeah.
1: coating, curly glazing a T-shirt to keep with our theme.
0: If you've got beet juice in your house, call a lawyer. Because you're going to... Okay.
1: Coming up, it's going to be sexy time with our guest hosts, Christy Lee and Jessica Alsman.
2: Because Allie Breeze moved on from radio to television.
3: Yeah. Yeah.
1: Right now, let's talk about your house. You own your house. You've lived in it for maybe 10 years. It's probably worth double what you paid for it. Depends on your situation. 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
18: Mostly sunny today, warm this afternoon with a high of 83. Good morning, I'm Freddie Hammer with this WZXR News update. New charges have been filed in connection with a Jia Yuan Spa investigation in Montoursville. Police say 42-year-old Jia Shun of Philadelphia controlled the Broad Street business and is accused of forcing women into prostitution by taking their passports and identification. Court documents say the spa had no licensed masseuses when it was raided in May. Soon faces trafficking, involuntary servitude, prostitution, and conspiracy charges. Another woman, Lui Ping Li, who was arrested in May, is also facing additional charges connected to the operation. Fire trucks from the Muncie Township Volunteer Fire Company have been moved to the engine bays on Penn Street while the Pennsdale station awaits cleanup. According to the Sun-Gazette, fire officials say the station needs remediation after an April sewage backup caused bacterial contamination and affected the building's HVAC system. The cleanup still needs approval from township supervisors. If the needed signatures are not provided, a court hearing on the fire company's injunction request is scheduled for Friday. And the Lycoming County SPCA will hold a vaccine and microchip clinic for dogs and cats this Saturday. The clinic runs from 11 to 3 at the SPCA on Reach Road, and appointments are required. Services include microchipping, rabies, and Bordetella vaccines, and free distemper vaccines through Petco Love. Appointments are limited and must be scheduled in advance by calling the Lycoming County SPCA at 570-322-4646. And checking sports, Major League Baseball Draft League yesterday, Williamsport Crosscutters defeating the State College Spikes 12-3 at home. They'll stay at home against the Spikes tonight with another 6:35 p.m. first pitch. Major League Baseball yesterday, White Sox over Guardians 2-1, Yankees beat the Tigers 4-3, Mariners over the Pirates 3-2, Phillies beat the Nationals 14-9, Cubs over the Mets 9-6, Angels beat the Orioles 5-1, and Red Sox over the Rockies 5-2. I'm Freddie Hammer with this WZXR News Update.
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0: Welcome back to the Bob and Tom Show with the O'Reilly Auto Parts Studios. Christy Lee at the news desk.
1: Hello.
2: That's true, isn't it?
3: Yeah.
2: Sorry.
0: Jess Hooker joins us.
4: Hi.
0: There's Jessica Alsman.
4: Hello.
0: There's Josh Arnold.
2: I'm just, it's.
0: We could all come up with, because a buddy of mine drowned when we were
2: in high school. Tom knows somebody
0: got electrocuted?
2: Was struck by lightning.
5: Yeah, hit by lightning.
2: I don't feel like many people even know somebody who knows someone who was struck by lightning.
1: Right, I agree.
4: I know someone that's struck by lightning and lived.
2: Oh,
4: it's
2: my
4: weird.
2: Gosh.
5: I didn't live. Manitoulin Island.
1: How old was he?
5: 12.
2: Come on! Christy Lee! God. You don't ask questions you don't know the answers to.
0: We'll be back right after this. From Mup. What are the name of the Hanson
1: Brothers? Hanson Brothers.
0: Hanson Brothers.
2: Remember Homer Simpson? He goes, it was a bad lightning storm, so I picked up the biggest piece of sheet metal I could find and hid under the largest tree.
4: That's the greatest. There's Thunderbat.
0: Ace Cosby.
6: Hey.
0: I'm Chick. Hello, Tom. And you, and we're not supposed to take a shower during a lightning storm, right?
1: That's not true.
5: He was under a canoe. Yes, it's true.
1: Are you guys sure?
4: I avoid a shower because of it now.
1: Yeah, no. My mom always said we couldn't. Like, if the weather was changing, she's like, get your showers now.
5: Yeah, I mentioned it in the. I got a very long letter from a guy explaining that that's correct.
1: That's real. I didn't think it was real. I thought it was my mom.
0: Damn.
5: You know, yeah, I'll dig it up if you want.
4: I want the stats of who's been struck by lightning because they were in the shower during a storm, though. You know what I mean?
1: Oh, my goodness.
4: Who died in the shower?
1: This isn't sexy time at all.
0: I need to get
4: They were naked in the shower and they died.
1: Okay. Together. Having sex with someone else.
2: I have an electrocution fetish. So.
4: Yes, that's a good point.
0: That was so hot.
5: How about this one? A New York business owner says he's happy to be alive after being struck by lightning while sitting at his office desk.
2: What the hell happened?
0: Boy, he's like, he made a really bad deal with somebody.
2: I know I should have paid for the roof.
1: Should have paid his bills.
5: He said he saw a bright flash of light from the office's light switch, heard a loud crack, and then the lights went out. It was a few minutes later he realized his left hand was blistering from getting hit by a bolt that arced through the light switch.
1: Whoa.
2: Isn't it somewhat of a misnomer? Lightning actually, when you're struck by lightning, you're hit by the part that comes up from the ground to meet the lightning that's coming down?
5: You got me.
1: I don't know.
0: What?
2: I'll look that up.
5: Wow.
0: I don't think any of that's correct.
1: We're all going to do lightning homework tonight and be back tomorrow.
0: And the only reason people would think you were... you knew is because you talk about books a lot.
2: I read Lightning, Lightning, Lightning by Charles Bolt when I was in...
0: Well, why didn't you say so?
5: Well, let's move forward here, Christy. What have you... Oh, I'm sorry.
0: No, we got to solve love problems.
1: But Allie is not with us today because she has...
5: So who's reading the letters, though?
1: I'm going to read some. Jess is going to read some. Are you okay with that?
5: Yep, go ahead.
1: Or do you want to do it?
5: No, I don't want to touch them.
1: Yes, you do.
5: Probably get clap.
1: Dear Allie.
0: Clap from letters.
1: Dear Allie, speaking of the shower. Dear Allie, the last time I stayed at my boyfriend's house, I went to go shower in the morning. There was an open and half-drunk beer in the shower. Is this at all normal, or does he have a problem?
7: This is 100% normal. Yeah, this is beer. This is shower beer season.
0: Wait a minute.
1: I have never had a beer in the shower.
0: It's in the shower?
7: Yeah.
0: Yeah, that's fine.
2: Here's how you know the guy doesn't have a problem.
1: It's half drunk.
7: It's half full.
2: Exactly.
7: Yeah.
2: Half full.
7: No, spend all day in the yard and then get into a cool shower with a cold beer. Yeah, it's amazing.
5: Has it been in there all night?
1: Yeah.
5: Oh, that's fine. Yeah. It's not like he got up in the morning and chugged it. If it's the Jim Morrison, woke up this morning and I got myself a beer.
1: That's a good question because she doesn't say whether it was already there because he showered before her.
5: That's unlikely.
2: Mm. Again, half full shower beer.
0: Is that right?
5: Oh, yeah. Okay. This guy's not going to get up and shower.
2: I'm going to say it's not normal to see a half full beer can in the shower, but it's not a problem.
1: Okay. Well, we answered that one.
0: What if there's a cigarette in it?
7: I've never had a shower cigarette. I might try it and report back.
0: Yeah, right.
1: It's hard to keep them lit.
7: Yeah.
1: Dear Allie, I'm dating a guy online who's great. We went on one date so far, and he said he'd had to come clean, but he's actually married but separated. Should I be waiting until he is fully divorced, or is this okay? All my friends have different answers to this. Ah, this age-old problem.
2: It's okay. Oh, I think you're fine.
1: Guy's dating online, but he's not divorced.
5: Yeah, well, I mean, because...
4: Is he really separated?
1: Thank you.
2: Why can't you just take his word for it?
5: Why can't you let this guy have some fun and shut the hell up?
4: He needs a permission slip from his soon-to-be ex-wife that he can go out on the prowl.
2: The bitch he's separated from?
4: Absolutely. Or you could swing by the children's school and make sure they're not, you know, canoodling.
2: The answer is if you're fine with it, who cares what anybody else thinks?
1: Well,
4: that's true. They're not friends.
7: Yeah.
1: What? I just hope he's not lying.
7: I know a lot of people that this happens to where it's like, we're separated is my wife and I got into a fight last night. So now,
2: yikes.
7: You know, and now it's, yeah. And then next thing you know, well, he's been with his wife for 6 years, but they're going through a divorce and we're still dating.
2: Let me ask you this. If you're on a date with a guy and he goes, you know, I got to be honest, I am still technically married, but I'm separated. Is he a little hotter?
7: No.
4: There's too many red flags. What if his ex is crazy and then you have to start worried about that?
3: I think he's even hotter with the crazy ex.
1: Well, also, I think the first thing I would say is, may I come to your place?
2: Okay.
1: Because if he's not separated, really.
2: But don't you secretly want a little drama?
1: No.
2: You're women.
1: Oh, my God.
2: you crave a little bit of drama at least.
7: I think all of us have aged out of that demo. I don't think that we're looking for that now.
4: I mean, if I'm the one creating the drama, that's different. But I don't want to deal with someone else's.
2: Oh, all right.
1: Oh, fair enough.
6: All I know is I'm real tired. Yeah. I'm out.
1: No drama for you.
6: No. What is it? What Jeff say? No drama from your mama and Osama.
1: Bin Lama.
6: Yeah.
1: Jeff's got a joke about that.
6: Yeah. Jeff Oskey has a whole...
2: He has Osama Bin Laden baby drama or something like that.
5: Oh, that's a good one.
2: Yeah.
1: Dear Allie, this is a good one. This is a young person's, definitely. I started dating a girl, and she has pictures of herself all over her apartment.
5: Get out.
1: Like giant blown-up pictures.
5: Get out.
1: Not of her with friends or family, all her.
2: I like it.
1: That's weird, right?
6: Tom and I are watching Your Friends and Neighbors with John Hamm on Apple, and there's a basketball player in there.
1: Yes.
6: He has a partially nude picture of him, and there's all. And I'm like, what?
2: I totally get
6: hell?
2: Why Tom's saying get out, but for some reason I like this.
6: Isn't that right?
2: I need to know why.
4: She's hot. She's definitely hot, and that's why there's pictures of herself everywhere.
2: You know what, Ace?
1: You been there? Oh, yeah.
2: Did it bother you?
1: I know who you're talking about. Yeah, I can see her doing that.
2: It's not even that she's hot. It's that she's confident.
4: Right.
2: Yeah. And that's hot.
4: Like, look, I took this great photo.
7: Right.
2: And I am proud of it, and I am putting it up in my own damn home.
4: Yeah.
1: But they're all
5: good luck.
7: Ace, did George crack? Was she as crazy as it appeared?
8: There were some red flags.
7: Okay.
5: I
6: don't want anybody confident. I want they're just as crazy and sad as in the corner. That's what I want. Both of us, right?
2: In my past, there was a woman in my past who had a poster in her room. It was of Marilyn Monroe, and the quote was attributed to Marilyn Monroe, and it said, I don't mind living in a man's world so long as I can be a woman in it. Uh-huh. I thought it was the hottest.
5: But it wasn't a picture of herself.
2: No, it was Marilyn Monroe.
5: Yeah.
2: I don't know. There's something hot about the pictures.
5: Really?
7: Yeah. I don't know.
1: Dear Allie.
5: You're going to be...
2: I think I'm in the minority, right? Yeah.
5: Yeah. You'll be made to feel as inadequate as you can imagine.
2: I know. That's real hot.
4: If a guy did it, though, it's kind of the... I think they're doing it to be funny.
7: Yeah.
4: Like, if a guy had a bunch of pictures of himself, like...
2: That's where
4: serious.
2: I'm a total hypocrite. If it's a guy, I'm like, you douchebag.
4: Yeah.
1: Dear Allie, my boyfriend's ex keeps trying to contact me to tell me about what a terrible person he is. She says she's trying to be a girl's girl and warn me, but my boyfriend says she's a psycho, a liar, and will never stop trying to ruin his life.
5: Yeah, that's her. That's right.
1: He's always been great to me, and he said they broke up because she cheated. He said I should just block her or it'll never end. Your thoughts?
2: Only time will tell, I guess. That's tough.
1: I have some questions. Have you been dating this guy for a long time? If this is a Is he, you know...
2: Yeah, what is your gut telling you?
7: Yeah.
4: You know what? If the ex reaches out just one time and says, fair warning, this crap happened, I think that's okay. But if she keeps sending you messages, then she is the crazy one.
1: And she wants him back. You.
2: That seems fair.
7: Yeah, that is.
5: I actually can't believe I'm saying this. I think write down the day and date. You may be right about this.
2: Yeah, that sounds fair.
5: Now we can move on.
7: Yeah.
1: If he's love bombing this woman and this other woman's trying to warn her, I would be very cautious.
4: Yeah. Oh, man.
1: Yeah. Those are my letters, Jess.
7: Okay. All right. My girlfriend's mom likes to be very flirty with me, and it's kind of a lose-lose situation. If I don't flirt back, I'm weird. But if I do, I'm worried that I'm setting a weird dynamic. Should I just go with it?
2: Oh, should he flirt back with the mom?
7: Yeah, but there's a level of flirt that you can do with in-laws, right?
6: Try to keep it fun,
2: Yeah, I think there is a level, yes. Yeah.
4: Yeah. Can't you just be awkward and adorable, like, hee-hee, and not flirt at all back and just, like, accept it?
7: Yeah,
4: you know what I mean?
7: That's probably true, too.
1: She's flirting.
5: Oh, that's just so gross and weird. Hey!
6: But...
5: Boy, that must be some pretty tough fabric holding up those huge jugs.
6: You're gonna...
2: Oh, God!
6: If you don't flirt back, she's gonna get mad, I would think.
7: No.
6: At some certain...
2: Maybe.
6: I bet so.
1: Why is she flirting with
5: him? Inappropriate. Yeah.
7: It is, for sure, inappropriate.
6: Because she's jealous of her
1: daughter
6: and,
1: getting the attention?
6: The hunky man, yeah.
1: Oh.
2: No, this guy plays his cards right. He could...
1: get both, right?
2: Yeah.
6: You guys know that my aunt married my cousin's boyfriend. So it was her daughter's boyfriend, and the mom...
2: They broke up, and the mom ended up marrying him?
6: Mom ended up marrying him.
2: Wow.
1: Yeah, well,
6: there you go.
5: Could have been weirder. Could have been the dad.
2: Yeah, that'd be.
5: Yeah. My father-in-law.
6: Stop that, Tom.
5: Sorry.
2: Honey, I've got bad news. This whole time, I have been gay. Also, I have worse news.
5: Okay, got this. Safety reminder forwarded to me from the illuminating company.
6: This better not be about lightning.
5: Lightning can travel through pipes. Never take a shower or bath during a thunderstorm.
6: Never?
5: A safety reminder from the illuminating company.
6: I'm going to say, and I might be a little off about this, I'm going to say I've done this 1,000 times.
7: I've done it a lot, too.
6: Yeah.
1: So do lightning rods work? We used to have them. My grandparents had them on the farmhouse.
5: A lightning rod will... doesn't that ground the lightning and take it so it doesn't catch your house on fire?
1: I don't know, but I know my grandparents always had them.
5: But I don't know if that would prevent your pipes from getting...
1: See, that's electric. What I don't know.
5: So this is what they're saying at the electric company.
6: But
7: all right,
6: just think about this. You take a shower during a lightning storm, you get hit by lightning, and you become a concert pianist.
2: Yes.
4: Yeah.
2: What about those people?
6: What about those?
1: What about you burn up in your shower?
2: All of a sudden, you're John Travolta in Phenomenon.
6: Yes, and I've got a super brain just because of this nodule on my brain.
1: You take that chance, honey.
7: Do you guys want to hear one more letter?
2: Yep.
7: I've been married for 4 months. Things are good, but they could be better. I want a bedroom divorce, and I don't know how to bring this up to my wife without hurting her feelings. I love her.
6: What?
7: I just don't want to... I just don't want to
1: sleep with her.
7: Yeah, I just don't sleep well with someone else in the same bed.
2: This should have been brought up.
7: In the same room.
2: Why are you just now?
1: Right.
7: But also 4 months? Give it a minute.
4: Surely they slept together before. You're right. No. Like, why didn't you
6: just
4: talk about it before?
6: Go ahead and get divorced. That's what you should do.
5: Josh, didn't you say that if you ever build a house... and you're married, you'll have two separate bedrooms?
2: Yeah.
5: That's the way you sleep better?
2: Yes. I think everybody sleeps better that way. Separate bedrooms, separate bathrooms.
4: I
7: disagree.
4: We sleep in separate bedrooms.
2: Studies have shown, and this is absolutely true, less divorces in households with separate bedrooms and separate bathrooms.
1: Chick, you want to
4: You're getting sleep.
2: Chick, your issues with her...
6: You know what? You're right.
2: They were not... bedroom related.
6: I avoided the Christmas rush. I hated her early.
2: Yeah, well.
6: But you have two bedrooms, so if your wife's mom wants to spend the night,
2: there you go.
6: There you go. You can go in and snore with her.
1: We just have a really big bed, so.
7: Yeah.
2: Sure.
8: We just have the Love Master 9000.
2: So what does this guy do? How does he bring it up? Can he, ladies?
4: He just starts sleeping on the couch himself.
1: No. He needs to talk to her about it. No. Just open communication.
4: Like,
1: honey.
4: Hey, you fidget a lot, and I need to go to sleep.
6: Wouldn't it be great if open communication existed in a marriage?
1: That would be really great.
5: I got an idea for him.
1: But.
5: And I don't know if anyone makes these.
6: Here we go. You always have the best ideas.
5: Ready? Do you hear me out on this?
2: All right.
5: The word keen may come to mind.
6: Keen. Okay.
5: Large. What's a large bed called? Is that a king?
7: King.
6: California king.
5: California king. Bunk beds.
2: Mm. Oh, bunk beds for a married couple.
4: It wouldn't help with snoring, though.
6: I can't believe I'm saying this. Yeah. That's a great idea.
5: So, and of course,
6: I want to sleep on the top.
5: I was going to say, I want a ladder. I'm on top. I've got a fence.
1: Take it away. Being on the top bunk. Yeah,
5: keep a jar up there to pee in at night.
1: What are you, 12?
4: You filled a jar.
6: You kicked it up a notch, but all right. Okay.
2: What is the ladder broken?
5: Can you imagine if someone had giant king-size bunk beds?
1: Ah, oh, gee, look
6: at that. That exists.
5: That has to,
1: they have double size.
5: Some cottage, some oceanside cottage where they go, a whole bunch of people have to sleep.
2: Yeah. And California kings aren't, a king bed is wider than a California king.
1: Yeah.
2: California
1: kings are longer.
2: Mm-hmm. So I'd still just go king.
5: Okay. That would be so much fun.
6: I want it to be accurate, so I'll just go king.
2: You know what? You and I, bedroom divorce.
6: I just snored that one time, and I woke right up.
5: Hey, Slurpee, you're out. Okay.
6: Slurpee. You told him my nickname.
5: Okay, thank you very much, ladies.
1: You're welcome.
5: That's sexy time. You can reach Allie for next week's adventures.
6: Nope, Allie's out. I like the new format.
5: A-L-L-I-B-R-E-E-N on your favorite social media platform. 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Well, there's a lot going on out there in the world of weight loss. 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Christy Lee, what's coming up in the news?
1: Coming up, we have a very disturbing story out of Hungary, and it includes body parts.
5: Oh, wow. Yeah, that's rough. We have another one that's even more rough, which you probably are skipping on purpose.
1: Yeah, well, if you really like your sunglasses, think twice about trying to go after them.
5: Yes.
2: Oh.
1: Yeah.
5: Could be nasty.
1: Sunglasses can really be replaced.
5: Yeah.
2: Tell that to Ron Goldman.
5: Okay.
6: You bring up a good point. A good deed goes unpunished.
5: Yeah.
1: Yeah.
5: Yeah.
1: That's true.
5: Thank you very much. That made my day. We're going to come back to the O'Reilly Auto Parts Studios. 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
9: Hi, folks. Happy Wednesday, middle of the week, but the start of another great day to be alive and you in the world. Going to be awesome and sunny today. Best day of the week. Sun and 82 degrees. Low humidity. Thank you, universe. Tonight, 57. Tomorrow, partly sunny, but there will be scattered showers, thunderstorms, and more humidity up near 82 tomorrow. And then Friday, cloud, sun, a stuck front could give us some scattered showers on Friday. 70s to near 80. Make it a good day.
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0: the Bob and Tom Show. We're in the O'Reilly Auto Parts Studios. There's Christy Lee.
1: Hi.
0: There's Jessica Alsman.
2: Hello.
0: There's Josh Arnold.
3: Hi there.
0: There's Ace Cosby.
4: Hey.
0: I'm Chick McGee, and I didn't want to interrupt him. He was getting a good stretch in. Here's Tom.
5: Just working on my new invention, the gigantic bunk bed made out of California canes.
0: Incredible
3: adult
0: idea.
3: Adult bunk beds.
0: Incredible idea.
1: Well, they make full size. Is that not big enough?
5: No, you want gigantic.
1: Okay.
5: Okay, that'd be fun. I'm sorry. No, it's time now for us to revisit the news desk with Christy Lee. We missed anything over there?
1: California authorities rescued a man who got trapped in an outhouse toilet holding tank.
3: Oh.
1: Heard this story before.
3: This is awful.
1: The Fresno County Sheriff's Department says that the man's sunglasses had fallen into the toilet at Shaver Lake. And he got stuck in the waterless, non-flushing holding tank while trying to retrieve them.
0: Zowie.
1: Deputies and Cal Fire responded to the scene, removed the man before spraying him down to decontaminate him.
0: Awesome.
1: When asked whether the man got his sunglasses back, a sheriff spokesperson suspected the eyewear may have been lost to the mold.
5: When you're at that kind of toilet facility, don't check your work.
2: Just
5: move on out.
1: Well, maybe he was doing number one. And he just dipped his head and they fell in.
5: What's the old joke where the guy's at one of those outhouses and he accidentally drops a quarter in the toilet and he turns around and he takes out his wallet and throws in $50. Like, he says, what the hell are you doing? He goes, you think I'm going to go back in there for a quarter?
0: Oh,
1: I see what you did there.
5: We had, I can

0: remember the first time we had a story like this. This goes back in time to the days when handheld video cameras had a red light on them.
1: Mm-hmm.
0: And I remember the story. I want to say, I think it was out of upstate New York.
2: I remember how stunned I was, but I'm still stunned by this.
0: Some woman was using a one of these facilities at a
1: campground, wasn't it?
0: It was at a rest stop.
1: Yeah.
0: And it was this lady looked between her legs and saw a red light pop on.
3: Oh God!
0: They called the cops, and there was a guy down in there.
1: Yeah, oh, well, at least he was covered in a trash bag. Remember that?
0: Yeah,
2: he was.
0: But I mean, so. Thank your lucky
4: thing for the shot.
0: Yeah, thank your lucky stars today that isn't what is that? Would that be what a compulsion? What would that?
2: Yeah,
0: whatever you call it. Just be glad when you woke up this morning, you said didn't say to yourself, "Well, I'm going to go climb in a pool full of human fecal material and get a couple shots."
1: Yeah, no thanks.
0: Yeah. Good. And if you are doing it, take some black electrician's tape and cover up the red light, ladies and gentlemen.
3: Yes.
0: But yeah, also think of the cops. You're working, you're a cop in Fresno, and you get a phone call. You got a guy
2: just trying to get along.
0: Yeah, just want to try to get through the day. You got half an hour left in your shift, and you got to go. You got a guy stuck in a giant toilet.
4: Boy.
0: I mean, is there a hose handy? Do you carry one?
1: Well,
0: they
1: decontaminated him.
0: Yeah.
1: They said they did.
4: They must have had to call in some truck.
0: Yeah, the portable Silkwood truck.
1: Okay. Well, on that happy note,
0: we're
1: done here.
0: Okay. Well, we got an even more grim note tomorrow, believe it or not. And we never found out about our missing giraffe.
1: We'll find out tomorrow. They'll still be missing?
0: A missing giraffe in Texas. They think they've spotted it, but they haven't been able to capture her yet. Her name is Gracie, and you can imagine it's in Texas, but I mean, one would think that this is the exact opposite of a needle in a haystack.
3: Right.
0: You know, you look out at the plains there. Well, let's see now. Cow, cow, cow, cow. man fleeing police. Giraffe. I see him. Okay, well, we'll find out if they caught that young lady giraffe tomorrow. We appreciate your indulgence. Don't forget... Ryan Hamilton's new comedy special is called "This Just Hit Me." Chick McGee is really anxious to leave.
1: Well, you're a minute over.
0: Oh, that's so well.
2: You keep telling us this is the way it works, then you don't pay any attention to anybody.
0: I'm busy over here. These are the O'Reilly Auto Parts Studios. Tick, tick, tick. 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

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Good morning, it's Freddie Hammer. Hopefully you're having a great day so far. It's looking like beautiful weather. Plus, we got beautiful tickets to go out the door. Paul Hamus Veterinary Associates Invitational, a bull riding event this weekend. Big Twins Party summer event coming up this weekend, their pre-4th of July party. And I got Crosscutters tickets for Thursday night. So we're going to be doing a lot of giveaways today. So keep listening for that cue to call. Right now, though, Def Leppard, I'm bringing on a heartbreak on WZXR.

0: 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It's Freddie Hammer. Have you heard about the Working Man's Happy Hour? I'm thinking that you have. I'm wanting here to tell you to come on out Thursday afternoon to Antlers on the Water, right there, 619 Antlers Lane in Williamsport. We're going to be doing a great event, so come out and say hello. E.H. Kleckner going to be on hand to give away great Budweiser swag. They got $3 Bud and Bud Light bottles. 90s trivia after the event at 6:30 and $10 wings that night, too, at Antlers on the Water. 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Hey, I got Valley weather coming up. Yes, we're going to find out if it's going to stay nice like this. And then Sublime after that on WZXR.
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7: Hi, folks. Happy Wednesday, middle of the week, but the start of another great day to be alive and you in the world. Going to be awesome and sunny today. Best day of the week. Sun and 82 degrees. Low humidity. Thank you, universe. Tonight, 57. Tomorrow, partly sunny, but there will be scattered showers, thunderstorms, and more humidity up near 82 tomorrow. And then Friday, cloud, sun, a stuck front could give us some scattered showers on Friday. 70s to near 80. Make it a good day.
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It's Freddie Hammer. A chance to win tickets to the Paul Hamus Veterinary Associates Invitational is not far away. If you're a bull riding person or want to take the fam out this weekend, we'll be giving those tickets away shortly, so stick around. Right now, Guns N' Roses on ZXR.

0: 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It's Freddie Hammer. 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I love that. So definitely Sunday, noon till 3 at St. Anne's Church right here in Loyalsock Township. 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

0: Cars on 99.3 and 103.7 WZXR. It's Freddie Hammer. Who needs cars when you got bulls? 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You can definitely win your way into the Paul Hamus Veterinary Associates Invitational today. I got tickets for you. It's coming up this Friday and Saturday at 215 Pine Run Road in Linden. It's the Linden Bull Riding Event, kind of the Linden Rodeo, I guess you could say. Gates open at 6. The show starts at 7. 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

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It's Freddie Hammer. Getting ready for July 4th. And the week before that, there's actually some fun stuff going on. And that's going on at White Deer Community Park, which I'll tell you about coming up in less than 10. Right now, Money Talks on WZXR.

0: Tom Petty and Refugee on 99.3 and 103.7 WZXR. It's Freddie Hammer. We've been handed this adorable flyer for a day at the park. It's a really pretty little flyer that they sent around here at WZXR. It's an event going on at White Deer Community Park, and it's happening here on, let's see, Saturday. And if you wanted to come out, they're having a Serpents and Claws reptile show, which is free from 2 to 4 p.m., and that's happening at White Deer Community Park. They got a craft show with vendors starting at 2. Everything's sort of starting 2 o'clock. Chicken barbecue then later in the afternoon, 4 to 6 o'clock. Concession stands open all day, and they're having a concert at 6, which is a free concert. Lucky afternoon. They're just asking you to bring your chairs or your blankets so you can stay comfortable and have a good time. Donations will be accepted, but it's a pretty good day, which you don't really even have to pay for. So a free event, 2 to 4 with Serpents and Claws, and then lucky afternoon coming up at 6 with a great concert event that night. White Deer Community Park at 992 White Deer Pike. So enjoy that. A day at the park coming up this Saturday. And love to tell you about that here at WZXR. Hey, how about some Valley weather? We'll do that next, along with music from Pearl Jam coming up on WZXR.
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8: Hi, folks. Happy Wednesday, middle of the week, but the start of another great day to be alive and you in the world. Going to be awesome and sunny today. Best day of the week. Sun and 82 degrees. Low humidity. Thank you, universe. Tonight, 57. Tomorrow, partly sunny, but there will be scattered showers, thunderstorms, and more humidity up near 82 tomorrow. And then Friday, cloud, sun, a stuck front could give us some scattered showers on Friday. 70s to near 80. Make it a good day.
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It's Freddie Hammer. Don't miss Mark Mack now for the best rock in your evenings. 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And don't forget the 1 o'clock block of rock after that. 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

0: Amazed Grace on 99.3 and 103.7 WZXR. It's Freddie Hammer. We are not far away from the 4th of July event as we celebrate America's 250th anniversary, or their birthday, however you want to look at it. It's a spectacular fireworks show at the Lycoming County Fairgrounds in Hughesville. Now, we did pivot this year, a little bit of a difference because we couldn't go downtown Williamsport, but you know what? We don't have the bands and the food, but we do have the fireworks for you. So you wanted to be grateful for Geisinger Health System to come along and help us out with that. So we can have a 4th of July event here in Lycoming County. Eventing going on, of course, with great sponsors, including EQT Corporation, Mealy Group, E.H. Kleckner Incorporated. We really appreciate them getting involved. And if you wanted to make a whole day of it, come out in the afternoon here, I guess afternoon of it, at 4 o'clock till 10, the Hughesville Volunteer Fire Department is having their 4th of July party. They'll have food and live music and beverages and family fun at 10 South Railroad Street. So those fireworks are going to be happening right around 9:30 p.m., so enjoy that with the gates opening at the Lycoming County Fairgrounds right around 7. So enjoy that with your family and bring your lawn chairs and all the things that you're going to need to enjoy the fireworks as we set the night to music on 4th of July. Coming back with more rock from Great White. Rolling Stones coming up too soon on WZXR.
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0: some Rolling Stones on 99.3 and 103.7 WZXR. It's Freddie Hammer. Hey, I want to give away some of these tickets to the annual Susquehanna Valley Big Twins Motorcycle Club Summer Party coming up this Friday through Sunday. I got event tickets for you if you wanted to get out for Friday night and Saturday night for the live entertainment from Fully Loaded and Zachary Tyler Band. They got the cornhole tournament, the burnout pits, the sled pulls, the food trucks, $10,000 cash raffle. Proceeds all benefit local charities and families in need, which is what the Susquehanna Valley Big Twins Motorcycle Club is all about. They're the ones that always do the bunny run for the holidays and take the animals to the kids in the hospital. We just love that they do that, so we appreciate that. Want to give out some tickets to their event so you can go get to know them. You can find out more on the Big Twins Facebook page. How about we take caller number 5 right now? Caller 5 right now can pick up a pair of tickets before the WZXR Workforce Block All Request Lunch Hour and to pick up a pair of tickets to the annual Susquehanna Valley Big Twins Motorcycle Club Summer Party. It's their pre-4th of July event. You can hang out with them all weekend long. So call now, caller 5 at 570-323-9399.
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0: 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I'm sending you to the annual Susquehanna Valley Big Twins Motorcycle Club Summer Party. 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
0: Perfect. We'll move on to the WZXR Workforce Block All Request Lunch Hour next. 4 in a row from Fleetwood Mac. I wonder who's having a birthday in that band today. We're also going to do the flashback pop quiz for an awesome prize pack. 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So stay tuned next hour to win those. 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

0: Four in a row from Fleetwood Mac on WZXR's Workforce Block. Four in a row of your favorite rock and roll artists. Every noontime in the weekday, we do that. We started with Ryan, and we got Goldust Woman, Oh Well, in there. And then Tusk, of course, wrapping up the Workforce Block. And, of course, tipping the top hat to Mick Fleetwood today, the co-founder of Fleetwood Mac. He turned 79, born June 24th, 1947, in Cornwall, England. They actually mixed his name with John McVie. They call John McVie Mac, so it was Fleetwood Mac. Obviously, they've been the ones that have been in the band the whole time together. And, of course, he's known for his stage presence and signature drum style. They were inducted into the Rock and Roll Hall of Fame in 1998 with the band. And, of course, lately he's been focused on Maui, the future of Lahaina. He was actually had a restaurant down when that fire happened back in 2023. So he's in Hawaii trying to make it happen again, I guess. That's what's happening. So big happy birthday to Mick Fleetwood of Fleetwood Mac. We'll move on to the Flashback Pop Quiz today. Of course, I got a WZXR prize pack, and here it is being Wednesday. I got the brand snacks, Pepsi products. We got the Janet's Floral Seasonal Bouquet that we give you, 1718 4 Mile Drive here in Loyal Sock Township. And I'm also throwing in two tickets to the Lake Tobias Wildlife Park. Free admission for you and a guest, so hopefully you'll be able to win that if you know the answer to today's Flashback Pop Quiz.
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5: Hi, folks. Happy Wednesday, middle of the week, but the start of another great day to be alive and you in the world. Going to be awesome and sunny today. Best day of the week. Sun and 82 degrees. Low humidity. Thank you, universe. Tonight, 57. Tomorrow, partly sunny, but there will be scattered showers, thunderstorms, and more humidity up near 82 tomorrow. And then Friday, cloud, sun, a stuck front could give us some scattered showers on Friday. 70s to near 80. Make it a good day.
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9: Did you name this classic cut featuring Jim Morrison and his mojo? Well, Muddy Waters sang about his years ago and got my mojo working. And since then, there's been a lot of tunes with mojo in them. But the one we're listening to now is the title track of The Doors' 1971 album, L.A. Woman. Answer was L.A. 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

0: Doors on 99.3 and 103.7 WZXR. It's Freddie Hammer. Hey, you know, the Crosscutter is doing pretty good. They're going to be like, hopefully, we're going to keep our fingers crossed and get them to the championship for this first half of the Major League Baseball Draft League going on. And, of course, you can head out tonight for some fun adventures. It's the 100th Anniversary Pin Series giveaway, and it's also Hershey Park Kids Night tonight. But you know what? Tomorrow is going to be exciting because it's going to be Knoebels Kids Night and Thirsty Thursday and Thank You Thursday for all of the folks who are active duty military and veterans. I would definitely give you the two free stadium reserve tickets for Thirsty Thursday and Thank You Thursday. Tail Wagon Thursday as well with the Lycoming County SPCA in the park with some great animals looking for a forever home. So that's exciting. And I have four tickets for you right now if you wanted to head out over there for Thursday night's game. I got four tickets and pretty good seats, and you can check that out if you wanted to go. I'll take caller number three right now. Caller three wins the Williamsport Crosscutters tickets for Thursday night with TV Palooza and all the fun stuff going on with Knoebels Kids Night and Thank You Thursday. So give me a call. Caller three, 570-323-9399. You want to go see the Williamsport Crosscutters this week? It's going to be Game 3 with the State College Spikes. Hopefully they'll do the sweep, so you can head on over there. Give me a call right now at 570-323-9399 to win Crosscutters tickets.
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0: people sent me Hagar by request on 99.3 and 103.7 WGXR. I went on and checked the inbox once again, and Dan from Hughesville wanted to hear a little Van Halen, because here it is, summertime. It's Ice Cream Man on WZXR.
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0: Wrapping up the Workforce Block, I'll request Lunch Hour with Eric Clapton. Eric Clapton going to be in New York City coming up here this October for a big event, really celebrating the legendary Buddy Guy's 90th birthday. Now, you know he's always been a blues guy. So Buddy's Got the Blues is what this whole event is called. Eric Clapton is the headliner here, but also performing is going to be John Mayer. We got John Batiste that's going to be playing. Let's see who else. Shamika Copeland. We got Robert Cray is going to be playing, along with Kenny Wayne Shepherd and many, many other folks. Buddy Guy will play himself, and then also special surprise guests, with tickets going on sale this Friday at buddy90.com. But there's pre-sale starting today. So if you wanted to use Buddy90, and go to buddy90.com/presale. Buddy90 is the code to use to get presale tickets for that event coming up October 1st in New York City. So eventually you'll be able to get up there to see that if you wanted to get your tickets. That sounds like a fun event if you're a blues fan, for sure. All right, we're coming back at the top of the hour with the rest of this No Repeat Workday, and we're going to start it all off with music from Triumph on WZXR.
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It's Freddie Hammer. Hey, coming up this hour, we got details about NASCAR, which is coming up again on Sunday, June 28th, as well as an interesting picnic in a box drive-through. I'll tell you where you'll be able to find that. Coming up after some George Thorogood on WZXR.

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0: 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What an interesting event this sounds like it's going to be. It's a delicious meal without leaving your car. They're having a picnic in a box drive-through at the Balls Mills United Methodist Church. They'll probably end up inviting you to their ice cream social thing that goes on, I think, later this summer, so that's fun. The event is taking place this Friday from 3 to 6 at the church on Blooming Grove Road in Cogan Station. You get your box, which includes a choice of sandwich, a fresh fruit cup, coleslaw, potato chips, dessert, and bottled water, and that's just $13. 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So go on out to Balls Mills United Methodist Church right there on, it's a great spot, at 5941 Blooming Grove Road. That's coming up on this Friday, going on for a great drive-through meal, 3 to 6 p.m. So hopefully you'll be able to get to do that. You can get those details if you wanted to check it out again at WZXR.com under events. 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
12: Hi, folks. Happy Wednesday, middle of the week, but the start of another great day to be alive and you in the world. Going to be awesome and sunny today. Best day of the week. Sun and 82 degrees. Low humidity. Thank you, universe. Tonight, 57. Tomorrow, partly sunny, but there will be scattered showers, thunderstorms, and more humidity up near 82 tomorrow. And then Friday, cloud, sun, a stuck front could give us some scattered showers on Friday. 70s to near 80. Make it a good day.
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sure is lit up. That's Buck Cherry on WZXR. Hey, I got NASCAR details coming up in just a few after Rush and Tom Sawyer. A modern day world.

0: Some of the latest from Pretty Reckless on 99.3 and 103.7 WZXR when I wake up. Hey, NASCAR Cup racing coming up this Sunday. We're halfway to it right now and through our week and the hump day, of course. 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

0: are back in town. 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It's Freddie Hammer. We are in the midst of Amazon Prime Days. I don't know if you're a Prime person or if you do any kind of Prime deal shopping or flash deals like they have, but they're warning you because now that everybody knows that Prime Days are happening and you're probably going to get some different deliveries from Amazon, definitely going to be watching out for porch pirates. Fox News says law enforcement officials expect porch pirates to be busy over the next few weeks because of Amazon's Prime Days. The police are asking people to have packages delivered to their workplace or to someone who's home during the day. They recommend signing for packages. Just a little advice so that you don't have to, you know, rig your packages to get the person that's stealing them off your porch. That's a pain. We just want to get our things delivered to us in a timely manner. So hopefully you'll just sort of keep your eye out and maybe get a Ring camera. That's also good. On the way, Jake Michael's going to take you through the rest of this afternoon. He's got the 5 o'clock traffic jam. He's got the stay in rock history. And, of course, a no-repeat work day to continue. I'll be back tomorrow, and we'll do a Thursday together. It's, oh, my gosh, one day closer to Friday. I love it. After Bob and Tom at 10 a.m., don't drink and drive. I'm Freddie Hammer on WZXR.
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Turn it up. 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

0: 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Jake hanging out with you till 7 tonight. I've got a truckload of classic rock and new rock ready to roll, plus this day in rock history at 4:35 and the Rock Report coming your way at 6:20 with the latest news from the world of rock. 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
6: Beautiful day in central PA. Hi, it's Storm Tracker 16, Chief Meteorologist Kurt Aaron with your Central Pennsylvania forecast from WNEP-TV. 85 will be the high today, mix of sun and clouds, lower humidity, just fantastic. Overnight tonight, 57 will be the low. It's just pretty close to seasonal. And then on Thursday, we will see increasing clouds. Chance of a couple of rain showers Thursday evening, but I think most of us stay dry through the day, and we're looking at a high near 80. Friday looks mostly cloudy. A couple of showers will be possible. Temps slightly cooler at 78. And then Saturday, scattered showers possible early on, I think in the morning and early afternoon, high of 82. And then we'll see clearing through the afternoon on Saturday. Sunday, as I mentioned yesterday, still looks like the pick of the weekend for the Williamsport area. Highs will be in the upper 80s. With lots of sunshine.
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Whether you're behind the wheel, on the job, or just escaping the daily grind, we've got the guitars, the attitude, and the soundtrack to keep you moving. 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And if you think skipping breakfast is no big deal, a new study says when you eat could have a surprising impact on your mental health. Coming up, why your meal schedule might be affecting your mood more than you realize.

0: 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And if your eating schedule is all over the place, your mood might be feeling it too. A new study suggests that when you eat may be almost as important as what you eat, especially when it comes to mental health. Researchers found that people who regularly skip meals or eat at different times each day, they're more likely to report symptoms of depression. And breakfast seems to be the big one. People who skip it appear to be at greater risk. Now, scientists think inconsistent eating may throw off your body's internal clock, which, of course, then can affect mood and other important processes. So the good news in all this, though, keeping regular meal times and mixing up the foods you eat could actually help. So maybe mom was right all along. Don't skip breakfast.
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0: 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It's happening this Friday and Saturday, 215 Pine Run Road in Linden. Gates will open up at 6 o'clock, and the adrenaline, well, that starts flowing at 7 with a lineup of crowd favorites, including bull riding, adult bull poker, shoot dodging, and junior bull riding. So whether you're a longtime rodeo fan or maybe just looking for a night out of family-friendly entertainment, well, this is one event you won't want to miss. Tickets are just $20 for adults and $10 for kids at the gate. 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

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Little Caesars is celebrating the upcoming release of Spider-Man Brand New Day with the new Webberoni Pizza. It features a web-shaped pattern of pepperoni topped with a toasted two-cheese blend and comes in a special Spider-Man-themed box. Of course it does. It'll cost you about $9, and it's swinging into stores ahead of the movie's July 31st release because apparently saving New York works up quite the appetite.

0: No gimmicks, no boy bands, no nonsense, just a steady supply of guitar-driven rock from the bands that know how to make some noise. 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The day gets underway at 1 o'clock with an afternoon of live entertainment featuring local favorites, including Wild Honey, the Rapaz Band, the Uptown Music Collective, Billtown Brass, and other talented performers from across the region. Then at 6 o'clock, the spotlight turns to a one-of-a-kind patriotic finale as more than 250 musicians, singers, dancers, performers all come together to honor 250 years of American history through music and celebration. It is certainly a family-friendly event. It's free to attend, so just grab the lawn chair, bring your friends and neighbors, and enjoy an unforgettable day of music, community spirit, and national pride.
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8: Beautiful day in central PA. Hi, it's Storm Tracker 16, Chief Meteorologist Kurt Aaron with your Central Pennsylvania forecast from WNEP-TV. 85 will be the high today, mixed with sun and clouds, lower humidity, just fantastic. Overnight tonight, 57 will be the low. It's pretty close to seasonal. And then on Thursday, we will see increasing clouds. Chance of a couple of rain showers Thursday evening, but I think most of us stay dry through the day, and we're looking at a high near 80. Friday looks mostly cloudy. A couple of showers will be possible. Temps slightly cooler at 78. And then Saturday, scattered showers possible early on, I think in the morning and early afternoon, high of 82. And then we'll see clearing through the afternoon on Saturday. Sunday, as I mentioned yesterday, still looks like the pick of the weekend for the Williamsport area. Highs will be in the upper 80s with lots of sunshine.
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0: If your idea of a good day includes loud guitars, open roads, and a little rock and roll rebellion, you found your station, Rock 99.3 and 103.7 WZXR, and it looks like America's long-running love affair with beer might be hitting the rocks. New numbers show beer sales dropped 3% last year, and breweries produced the lowest amount of beer we have seen in a decade. So what's going on here? Well, industry experts say it's a mix of things. Most people are choosing non-alcoholic drinks, THC beverages, and other alternatives. Plus, fewer people are hanging out at bars, parties, and social gatherings where beer usually takes center stage. And if you've noticed your favorite brew costs a little more these days, well, you're not imagining that either. Brewers are getting squeezed by inflation and tariffs, so many have raised prices to make up the difference. So the bottom line, Americans are still thirsty. They're just drinking something different.
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10: Beautiful day in central PA. Hi, it's Storm Tracker 16, Chief Meteorologist Kurt Aaron with your Central Pennsylvania forecast from WNEP-TV. 85 will be the high today. Mix of sun and clouds, lower humidity, just fantastic. Overnight tonight, 57 will be the low. It's just pretty close to seasonal. And then on Thursday, we will see increasing clouds. Chance of a couple of rain showers Thursday evening, but I think most of us stay dry through the day. And we're looking at a high near 80. Friday looks mostly cloudy. A couple of showers will be possible. Temps slightly cooler at 78. And then Saturday, scattered showers possible early on, I think in the morning and early afternoon, high of 82, and then we'll see clearing through the afternoon on Saturday. Sunday, as I mentioned yesterday, still looks like the pick of the weekend for the Williamsport area. Highs will be in the upper 80s with lots of sunshine.
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Looking for a great meal this weekend without firing up the grill? Well, coming up, I've got details on a community dinner in Turbotville where you can enjoy barbecue, support a local church, and leave with a full stomach for just $10.

0: 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The Turbinville Fairview Church of the Nazarene invite you to enjoy great food and fellowship at their chicken barbecue and pulled pork dinner happening on Saturday. 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
0: It was on this day in 1966 the Beatles began recording She Said, She Said for their groundbreaking Revolver album at Abbey Road Studios in London. Also on this day in 1975, Led Zeppelin launched the North American leg of their 1975 tour with a sold-out show in Indiana. The tour would set attendance records and further cement the band's status as the biggest rock act in the world. And on this day in 1989, Don Henley reached number one on the Billboard album chart with The End of the Innocents, one of the most acclaimed solo releases by a former Eagle. That's your This Day in Rock for June 24th. 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

0: 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Amazon Prime Days are rolling through the 26th. And before you go full add to cart on a bunch of stuff at 2 in the morning, here's a little shopping reality check. According to a new article from the Motley Fool, some Prime Day deals are, well, better left alone. 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

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Think your teenager is glued to their phone too much? Well, a new study says parents might want to take a look in the mirror. Coming up, researchers found that mom and dad's screen time habits could be hurting family relationships more than they realize.

0: Danzig Mother, Rock 99.3 and 103.7 WCXR inside the classic traffic jam. You know, parents are always telling the kids to put the phone down, but a new study says mom and dad, well, they might need that same reminder. Researchers surveyed 600 teenagers and found that when parents are constantly distracted by phones, tablets, or other screens, kids do, in fact, notice it. Teens who felt ignored by a parent scrolling through a device, they were more likely to feel emotionally disconnected and less secure in the relationship. Some even said they felt like they couldn't count on their parent when they needed support. Now, the researchers aren't looking to start a family feud here. They say the fix can be pretty simple. Put the phone down during conversations. Make eye contact and give your kids your full attention. Turns out, you know, a few minutes away from the screen might do more for a relationship than the latest social media post ever could.
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7: Beautiful day in central PA. Hi, it's Storm Tracker 16, Chief Meteorologist Kurt Aaron with your Central Pennsylvania forecast from WNEP-TV. 85 will be the high today, mixed with sun and clouds, lower humidity, just fantastic. Overnight tonight, 57 will be the low, which is pretty close to seasonal. And then on Thursday, we will see increasing clouds. Chance of a couple of rain showers Thursday evening, but I think most of us stay dry through the day, and we're looking at a high near 80. Friday looks mostly cloudy. A couple of showers will be possible. Temps slightly cooler at 78. And then Saturday, scattered showers possible early on, I think in the morning and early afternoon, high of 82. And then we'll see clearing through the afternoon on Saturday. Sunday, as I mentioned yesterday, still looks like the pick of the weekend for the Williamsport area. Highs will be in the upper 80s with lots of sunshine.
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Coming up, Paul Stanley and Gene Simmons' sons are launching their first major tour together. They've already got rock fans talking. I'll fill you in on all the details next.

0: 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A band called Stanley Simmons, featuring Evan Stanley and Nick Simmons, has announced their first major tour. Now, the duo has been building a buzz with original songs like Body Down and Dancing While the World is Ending. They're actually both really good songs, blending classic rock influences with a modern sound. Now, their debut album, also titled Dancing While the World is Ending, arrives late August, and the tour will follow this fall. Now, of course, their dads helped create one of the biggest bands in rock history with Kiss. Evan and Nick say they're focused on creating their own identity rather than simply following in their dad's footsteps. Still, for rock fans, well, it's not hard to be curious about what happens when two rock and roll bloodlines join forces, right? The Stanley Simmons fall tour kicks off in September with dates already appearing across the country.
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And coming up in rock news, AC/DC is turning every stop on their summer tour into a full-blown fan party. A Chris Cornell tribute project drops a killer new take on a Soundgarden classic. And yep, the Blair Witch Project is crawling out of the woods again. I'll have it for you coming up next.

0: 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A new track from the Chris Cornell tribute project, King Ultramega, is out now, and it features Mark Mangi with Hailstorm's Lizzie Hale, original Pearl Jam drummer Dave Crewson, and Testament guitarist Alex Skolnick on a cover of Soundgarden's Loud Love. There's a video up on YouTube right now, and all proceeds benefit Music Cares. AC/DC is bringing its power-up pop-ups to every city on this summer's North American tour. Fans can check out exclusive merch, city-specific shirts and posters, AC/DC-themed food and drinks, tour props, ticket giveaways, and even enter to win a guitar signed by Angus. The first pop-up opens July 10th at Charlotte Beer Gardens, one day before the tour kicks off in Charlotte. And Buddy Guy is getting a 90th birthday tribute concert on October 1st at Radio City Music Hall in New York City. Buddy's Got the Blues will feature Buddy Guy, of course, and get a load of this lineup: Eric Clapton, John Mayer, Billy F. Gibbons, Susan Tedeschi, and Derek Trucks, John Batiste, Gary Clark Jr., Robert Cray, Robert Randolph, Kenny Wayne Shepherd, Jimmy Vaughn, and more. Buddy turns 90 on July 30th. And finally, the Blair Witch Project heading back to the big screen. Lionsgate has set a September 24th, 2027 release date for a remake of the 1999 horror hit. The studio says it'll be a new vision of the film for a new generation. Director Dylan Clark, who got his start on YouTube, is attached to the project. And that is your Rock News Roundup.
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9: Your AccuWeather forecast. Tonight will be mainly clear with a low of 56. Tomorrow, expect some sunshine, followed by increasing cloudiness and a chance of thunderstorms in the afternoon, which could bring localized damaging wind gusts. The high will reach 83 degrees. Tomorrow night, there will be an evening thunderstorm, then turning mostly cloudy with a low of 63. On Friday, anticipate variable cloudiness with a few brief showers and a high of 82. Saturday, we'll have variable clouds with a possibility of a shower and a high of 77. For AccuWeather, I'm meteorologist Jason Caterina.
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Picture this. You pull into a parking lot, you come back out, and you can't find your car because it practically disappeared. Scientists in China have developed an ultra-black paint that absorbs more than 99.9% of visible light, turning an ordinary vehicle into something that looks like it rolled straight out of a sci-fi movie. The paint is so dark, it wipes out the car's shape, making it like a two-dimensional black hole on wheels. About the only thing you're going to see are the headlights and tires. Great for looking like a rock star, not so great when you're trying to remember where you parked.

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0: The Pretty Reckless, Rock 99.3 and 103.7 WZXR, Death by Rock and Roll. That's not a bad way to go. I'm out. Got Mark Mack coming up next. Of course, he'll keep you rocking and rolling right up until midnight tonight. Then we got the Bob and Tom Show back in tomorrow morning, beginning at 6 a.m. Lots of laughter, lots of fun with the Bob and Tom Show. Have a great night. 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
3: 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August 1st, Guns N' Roses. Iron Maiden and Megadeth on September 15th. 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Emerson, Lake, and Palmer on September 18th. 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

0: 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The Cars of NASCAR will be back on Sunday. Twin Valleys Talk Radio Network. 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I think that would be a pretty good treat. 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
7: Your AccuWeather forecast. Tonight will be mainly clear with a low of 56. Tomorrow, expect some sunshine, followed by increasing cloudiness and a chance of thunderstorms in the afternoon, which could bring localized damaging wind gusts. The high will reach 83 degrees. Tomorrow night, there will be an evening thunderstorm, then turning mostly cloudy with a low of 63. On Friday, anticipate variable cloudiness with a few brief showers and a high of 82. Saturday, we'll have variable clouds with a possibility of a shower and a high of 77. For AccuWeather, I'm meteorologist Jason Caterina.
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0: 3 Days Grace, their latest Don't Want to Go Home Tonight, WZXR. 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

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And it's funny how the night moves.

0: I think I still got a few of those night moves. 99.3 1037 WZXR. So we've got some crazy things going on with rabbits. Frankenstein rabbits around the United States. They've got tentacles sprouting from their heads. They've been seen in Wisconsin and Minnesota. The rabbits are infected with a Schoep papilloma virus that causes horn-like tumors and around the head. Kids have nicknamed the rabbits octopus bunnies. So they've got horns sprouting out of the rabbits. Just two states reporting right now, but keep your eye out for any octopus bunnies. Kids have the best names. Straight ahead, more rock as we make our way through a Wednesday night together. 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